Isla Bonita for Chacha Kinilau. 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I am Sway DeBacaro. 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

0: was Taylor Swift with Opalite on 92.3 KSSK. I am Sweetie for Girl playing all of Hawaii's feel-good favorites of yesterday and today. Savage Garden standing by. Unwell, Christina Aguilera, Ed Sheeran, and Michael Jackson's Beat It. Beat It. Oh, I hope you're singing and dancing with me on this Aloha Friday, especially if you have the day off. You might be at Made in Hawaii Festival. You might have stopped by at City Mill for the Garden Expo. Thank you for those who stopped by. And you can join us tomorrow at Limelight Hawaii because we have a Saturday morning show and it's going to be incredible. We have great entertainment. Haiwada, jazz superstar Lindsay Webster, Glenn Medeiros, Tavana, Bobby Madera of Mauna Lua, the cast of Jagged Little Pill at Manoa Valley Theater, and Elevations. It's going to be incredible. You can get your tickets at limelighthawaii.com. I heard we're giving away a generator. We might need it because, you know, Moke is kind of hanging by, but I heard he might pass by. I wonder, Moke, somebody said Moke is following, chasing Lala, and I wonder what the next one's going to be, yeah, because there's one behind that, and it's an N. I want to say no coming here, all right? All right, limelighthawaii.com if you want to get some tickets, and I hope you join us tomorrow. Happy Aloha Friday.
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Savage Garden, I Knew I Loved You for the Hogles. That was their wedding song. 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I am Sweetie Vicar. 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
1: 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Malinoy Frangino with me, Sweetie Bacar, on this Aloha Friday. Here's Ed Sheeran's Perfect. I hope you're having a perfect day.

0: her on 92.3 KSSK. I am Sweetie Picaro. Happy Aloha Friday. It is almost by Paohana time. Today is a very special day for our beautiful people of Hawaii because it is Statehood Day. Hawaii became the 50th state of the United States of America today. That's right. And before I leave you, here is my positive message for you to take home with you on this Aloha Friday. Don't wait for everything to be perfect before you enjoy your life. There will always be something to worry about, something that needs to get done, or something that's waiting for tomorrow. But today is a gift. Enjoy your life. Enjoy your people. Live, love, and laugh. Make time for the things that bring your heart peace. And here is my positive quote of the day. Happiness isn't waiting for you somewhere in the future. Find something beautiful about today. Ahui ho, malama pono. Take care of each other. Dr. John Matthews up next. Happy Statehood Day.
1: 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Post-tropical storm Lala, officials are warning the public to be wary of storm-chasing scammers posing as charitable organizations. Be careful of engaging people out of country or state and avoid unknown links in emails or social media. A list of reputable institutions can be found at give.org. The Hawaiian Humane Society has over 100 new animals following Hurricane Lala. If you have found or are searching for a lost animal, check the shelter's website and social media. You can also file a lost pet report. And more than 150 Poly Market accounts may have made bets using inside information about the U.S. military. New research from nonprofit Anti-Corruption Data Collective found 152 accounts made $8 million collectively on military and defense predictions with an average win rate of around 97%. From the KSSK News Center, I'm Mandy Suganuma.
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No better way to finish out the long work week than with you, whether you're on holiday or not. 92.3 KSSK, Hawaii's feel-good favorites from yesterday and today. Jad Matthews in for the rest of the afternoon. Tropical Storm Moke. It's got a name now. Catch you up on the latest conditions and forecast and more coming up.

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0: The weekend on almost the weekend. We're this close. 92.3 KSSK Hawaii's feel good favorites from yesterday and today. And Judd Matthews with you this afternoon. Yeah, it's officially Tropical Storm Moke now, a tropical storm heading towards our general vicinity. Now, it is going to impact the Big Island more severely than anywhere else, but we are still going to see the effects of Moke. But for the weekend, it doesn't look too bad. Forecast from the National Weather Service, you got lots of sunshine tomorrow. You got isolated showers on Sunday for Oahu, but National Weather Service calling for partly to mostly sunny skies, highs near 90. Things deteriorate Sunday night around here, and then Monday, expecting the rain. Chance of precipitation, 60 to 70%. And then we're going to have a little bit more on Tuesday. But how much rain on Oahu? The general forecast for all other islands other than the Big Island is somewhere in the neighborhood of 1 to 3 inches. So right now, Moke doesn't appear to be a problem for Oahu or Kauai, maybe not even Maui. Big Island's still going to feel most of the effects on this one, but things could change. So keep your radio on. We'll let you know through the weekend as we continue to track Moke with you. You keep us on. 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

Hawaii's feel-good favorites from yesterday and today. 92.3 KSSK, Limelight Hawaii, Perry and the Posse tomorrow morning. There is still time for you to get your tickets right now or maybe tonight and show up tomorrow morning. Limelight Hawaii starting at 8 a.m. for the Perry and the Posse Saturday morning show. It's

Keeping you dancing no matter where you are on this Aloha Friday. It's 92.3 KSSK, Hawaii's feel-good favorites from yesterday and today with Jed Matthews. And at 5 o'clock this afternoon, one more shot to go to Vegas this week to see our iHeartRadio Music Festival.

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0: He's back to crisscrossing the United States on his massive tour right now, Bruno Mars. After a big European success, he's back in the States, and he'll make his way westward pretty soon. What are those West Coast shows, like early October, I think? Yeah, a lot of us are flying up. 92.3 KSSK, Hawaii's feel-good favorites from yesterday and today, and note, that included me as well. I'm Chad Matthews. It'd be a quick weekend trip, but I'll make it. No worries. We got the Pauhata party coming up in just a little bit. Lots of feel-good favorites. Devin Hennessy back in the Starkey's Auto Repair Traffic Center to make sure that if you had to work on this admission day, you get home safe and sound. We'll keep you updated. Mandy with the news headlines right now.
1: From the KSSK News Center, I'm Mandy Suganuma. Well, it's official. Tropical Depression 2C is now the newly formed Tropical Storm Moke. Forecast to bring heavy rain to parts of Hawaii this weekend. While it's expected to follow a path further south than Lala, it could still bring more flooding, strong winds, and dump up to 15 inches of rain on the already saturated Big Island. After Hurricane Lala, U.S. Representative Jill Tokuda is calling for Hawaii to reinforce its infrastructure. Tokuda says rebuilding everything as it was before may not make sense. She says some critical infrastructure may need to be relocated. And after a nine-month deployment, the USS Abraham Lincoln is leaving the Middle East. The USS George Washington will replace the aircraft carrier. The 5,000-member crew aboard the Lincoln has been deployed since November, setting a modern carrier record for time at sea. From the KSSK News Center, I'm Mandy Suganuma.
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0: to kick off the Pau Hana Party for Aloha Friday on 92.3 KSSK, Hawaii's feel-good favorites from yesterday and today. And Jad Matthews ready to drive home with you or just drive around town if you're one of the lucky ones that got to spend today as a holiday. Lucky you. We got plenty of feel-good favorites for your Pau Hana Party with Alessia Cara and a throwback from Aerosmith coming up. First look at KSSK 10-minute traffic. We've got that right now with Devin Hennessy in the Starkey's Auto Repair Traffic Center.
1: Aloha, good afternoon. A little slowing out windward right now. Southbound on Kalani on Ole into Waimanolo and in and out of Olomana on Kalani on Ole as well. Both directions on the Poly are slow heading toward the tunnel. Not sure why. We don't have an official report at the moment. Southbound on Kahikili into Ahuimanu slow and a little bit of slowing northbound in Kahului as well. Regular slowing across town eastbound on H1, 25 minutes from the airport to Punahou. Westbound's looking pretty normal, although we had a couple crashes reported heading into the merge. Doesn't look like they're affecting things overall. In the Mid-Island area, though, very backed up southbound from before the plantation all the way past Schofield or through Wahiwa. Again, big backups there, about 35 minutes maybe to get through. I'm Devin Hennessy with your traffic.

0: Smith with I Don't Want to Miss a Thing. Part of your Pow Hunter Party on 92.3 KSSK, Hawaii's feel-good favorites from yesterday and today. And Chad Matthews here for the drive home. We do have your chance to go to Vegas coming up at 5 o'clock this afternoon. Tomorrow is the big day. Saturday morning show with Perry and the Posse, Limelight Hawaii. And I just got notice of this. So dig this. I know that power and weather, it's on top of mind right now. How about this for the Saturday morning show tomorrow? Somebody, thanks to Kahuina by Stanford Carr, somebody tomorrow at the Saturday morning show is going to win a Bluetti portable power station. It's provided by Revolution, the good people over there. But this thing is a $1,900 value, and somebody's going to win it tomorrow, but you got to be in the audience. So get your tickets for the Saturday morning show. 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Devin's up now from the Starkey's Auto Repair Traffic Center. KSSK, 10-minute traffic.
1: Aloha, good afternoon. Heavy slowing mid-island right now, coming down from the North Shore. It's going to back up for about 30 minutes or so to get past the barracks. It's slowing down from well before plantation. And it's going to stay slow all the way past Wahiwa if you're taking the Kamehameha route. No problems westbound out of town. Regular backups through the Halawa Merge. However, we do have reports of crashes on both sides, H1 and Moanalua, and a little something going on in Waimalu as well. But it looks like that's all starting to clear pretty quick. Eastbound across town, 25 minutes from the airport to Punahou, and no problems up over the Ko'olau anymore. The Pali's no longer slowing, heading into the tunnel. Just a little slow in the usual spots out there. I'm Devin Hennessy with your traffic.
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0: Cards, Abe Max on the Pow Honda Party on 92.3 KSSK with Hawaii's feel-good favorites from yesterday and today. And one more chance for this week to go to Vegas to see our iHeartRadio Music Festival. That is coming up at 5 o'clock. Don't miss it. And don't miss a great Dirty Dancing throwback from Bill Medley and Jennifer Warnes. It's up next after Devin Hennessy in the Starkey's Auto Repair Traffic Center. 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
1: Good afternoon. Hello. Aloha. Friday is underway and things are festive at Mid-Island. Southbound from well before the plantation all the way past Schofield or Wahiawa. You got about a 30-minute ride there. Once you get up over Mid-Island, everything's looking fine the rest of the way toward Pearl City on H2. No problems up and over H3 or the Leake Leake or the Poly. Getting across town eastbound through the Hulava Merge, or I should say through the Middle Street Merge, rather. It's going to be about a 25 or 30-minute ride from the airport to Punahou. No problems out windward. Just regular heavy slowing in the usual spots. Out leeward, everything's looking fine. Heading up to Nanakuli. North Shore is doing okay as well. I'm Devin Hennessy with your traffic.

0: on Shaboozy's Tab. It's a bar song on 92.3 KSSK's Pauhana Party. Happy Aloha Friday. It's Judd Matthews here once again, and you are just moments away from the keyword you need that could win you a trip for two to Vegas to see our iHeartRadio Music Festival. Just have a big, fun weekend in Vegas. Go after that trip, that final keyword for the week. It's coming up right at 5 o'clock. Stand by for Devin Hennessy right now. He's in the Starkey's Auto Repair Traffic Center with KSSK 10-Minute Traffic.
1: Aloha, good afternoon. It is a transitional traffic time right now, and we got some serious slowing in a few spots. Right now, southbound into Mid-Island toward the barracks on Kamehameha. It's backed up from before the plantation. Going to take an extra 30 minutes or so to get through all that. North Shore is looking very fast, as is everything out on the leeward shore. No problems on Farrington heading up to Nanakuli. Westbound, out of town, through the Hull of Emerge is looking all right. Just a little slow through Waimalu, where a crash was sitting in lanes before. And eastbound across town through the Middle Street Merge out to Puno. Regular slowing through Middle Street there on H1 and Waimalu. Going to take about 35 minutes to get all the way past Punch Bowl. No problems up and over the cold hour out windward. I'm Devin Hennessy with your traffic.
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0: That's Beyonce with an absolutely great one on 92.3 KSSK, Hawaii's feel-good favorites from yesterday and today. You are just moments away from the official start to the weekend, although some of you with the holiday got a little bit of an early start. Rest of us are catching up to you, and we kick it off with Kimo Kahuano, of course, and Taylor Swift coming up after Devin Hennessy in KSSK 10-Minute Traffic.
1: Well, happy Aloha Friday holiday edition. Things out there looking pretty good for your afternoon commute. If you're heading into the Middle Street Merge eastbound, we got some new activity there reported on the H1 side. If you're heading to or through Kalihikai via Nimitz, just the regular backup to get past Sand Island Access Road. And in town and around, surface streets are doing the normal dances right now on H1. It's only going to take about 25, maybe 30 minutes from the airport to Punahou. Westbound's looking great. Still a little bit crowded through Waimalu and Pearl City, but the rest of the way out west is fine. And no problems up to Nanakuli on Farrington. Up on the North Shore, it's looking good as well. Full speed past Laniakea, and it's going to be just a little bit slow southbound toward Schofield right now on Kamehameha. It's backed up from before the plantation, about a 30-minute ride to get through Wahiwa. Up and over the cold, everything's looking great. I'm Devin Hennessy with your traffic.

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no excuses, especially those of you who got admission day off for the state holiday today. Get that keyword in before the hour is up for your chance to go to Vegas. Chemo, start the weekend, baby.

0: Friday from Kimo Kahoano and KSSK to you and you and you. It's 92.3 KSSK with Hawaii's feel-good favorites from yesterday and today on the Pauhana Party. I'm Chad Matthews, Justin Bieber, Billy Joel, and more coming up right now. KSSK 10-minute traffic. Devin Hennessy has got your latest look.
1: Well, happy Aloha Friday holiday edition. Things out there looking pretty good for your afternoon commute. If you're heading into the Middle Street Merge eastbound, we got some new activity there reported on the H1 side. If you're heading to or through Kalihikai via Nimitz, just the regular backup to get past Sand Island Access Road. And in town and around, surface streets are doing the normal dances. Right now on H1, it's only going to take about 25, maybe 30 minutes from the airport to Punahou. Westbound's looking great. Still a little bit crowded through Waimalu and Pearl City, but the rest of the way out west is fine. And no problems up to Nanakuli on Farrington. Up on the North Shore, it's looking good as well. Full speed past Laniakea, and it's going to be just a little bit slow southbound toward Schofield right now on Kamehameha. It's backed up from before the plantation, about a 30-minute ride to get through Wahiwa. Up and over the Kohala, everything's looking great. I'm Devin Hennessy with your traffic.

0: to sound like Frankie Valli. It's true. It's what Billy Joel said he was trying to do on Uptown Girl on 92.3 KSSK, Hawaii's feel-good favorites from yesterday and today. Welcome to the weekend. Jed Matthews here. Kick off the weekend tomorrow morning. Limelight Hawaii is the place. 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And we told you this last hour, but I'm going to repeat it because I think it's a great grand prize for tomorrow. We're going to have a bunch of stuff out there. 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The broadcast starts. We got more feel-good favorites coming up. 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KSSK, 10-minute traffic.
1: Hello there. Good afternoon. I hope you're ready for an interesting weekend. We got some slowing heading into Mid-Island right now. Southbound on Kamehameha from before the plantation all the way down to the barracks or south through Wahiwa, as it were, until you get to H2. H2's running fine, and westbound getting there is no problem. Right now in town, things are going slow. Eastbound through the Middle Street Merge to Punahou, that's a 30-minute ride, and then westbound's just fine. Even through Pearl City, it's only just a little bit slow there as you approach H2. Windward, we do have some heavy slowing heading down into Ahuimanu on Kahikili and down into Waimanalo on Kalaniana Ole. Otherwise, looking pretty nice. I'm Devin Hennessy with your traffic.
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0: Party on 92.3 KSSK, Hawaii's feel-good favorites from yesterday and today. Keyword you heard at the top of the hour is still good for a trip for two to Vegas. 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Don't miss your chance to win right now. Magic's coming up along with a group we are all going to get to know again when they come in September. Right now, Devin Hennessy, KSSK, 10-minute traffic in the Starkey's Auto Repair Traffic Center.
1: Good afternoon. A happy Aloha Friday holiday edition. We have a southbound slowing situation right now heading towards Schofield and through Wahiawa for that matter. It's going to back up at the plantation. It's improving a little bit. It's only going to be about a 20-minute ride now to get south to H2. And then H2 is running great. Westbound toward H2 is a little crowded in Pearl City, but no big issue due to a crash there near the off-ramp to Pearl City. Actually, looks like it got moved onto the off-ramp, so not really affecting the main lines very much at the moment. Eastbound across town, still pretty jammed up, though, from Nimitz to Punahou. It's a 25 or 30 minute ride there. Super speeds around town are doing great. No problems up and over the Ko'olau or out Woodward. I'm Devin Hennessy with your traffic.

0: Urban Journey. Can't wait to see him in just a couple of weeks. Blaisdell Arena, 92.3 KSSK. Hawaii's feel-good favorites from yesterday and today. But it's going to be bittersweet at that last show. I just know it's going to be. Standing by for good stuff from Olivia Dean and Fleetwood Mac just moments away after Devin Hennessy and KSSK 10-Minute Traffic.
1: Well, good tidings and good afternoon. Happy Aloha Friday, folks. Out windward, we got some slowing heading southbound into Ahuimanu on Kahikili, but otherwise everything out there is looking pretty quiet. A little pocket of slowing heading south into Waimanalo as well on Kalani on Ole going past the golf course. Eastbound across town, really starting to lighten up, only about 20 minutes or so from Nimitz to Punahou, maybe 25. Surface streets around town all doing fine and no major accidents blocking things up. Westbound out of town's looking great. No slowing through the Halawa Merge or through Waipahu even, all the way up the leeward shore without a brake light in front of you. And up on the north shore, it's looking good as well. South through Mid-Island, though, still going to be slow from the plantation past the barracks or south through Wahiwa. I'm Devin Hennessy with your traffic.

0: and Fleetwood Mac on the Pauhana Party. It's Dreams as we head into the weekend. 92.3 KSSK, Hawaii's feel-good favorites from yesterday and today with Chad Matthews. Latest from the National Hurricane Center out, Tropical Storm Moke still exists. It is going to be a tropical storm, at least according to the Kona concern and the forecast, as it scoots by the southern end of the Big Island starting late on Saturday. And then we will see our weather deteriorate during the day on Sunday. How much rain we get, it's up in the air. Really depends on how north the bands of rain go from the tropical storm and how much. Right now, predictions are 1 to 3 inches of rain for Oahu, various spots. But things can change. We'll stay on top of it. We'll keep tracking Moke as it scoots to our south. Keep your radio here. 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Devin Hennessy is in your Starkey's Auto Repair Traffic Center.
1: Good afternoon and 1,000 holiday alohas to you. We have a lot of slowing on the eastbound side of H1 from Middle Street to Punahou, but it's actually running pretty fast. Only going to take about 20 minutes to get through that. Surface streets around town all looking fine. A little bit crowded on Ala Moana going past downtown and in and out of Waikiki, but overall for Friday, it's looking pretty good in town. No problems up and over the Ko'olau or out windward. And right now, southbound on Kahikili heading into Ahui Manu, just a little bit slow there. Also, Mid-Island still very busy from the plantation past Schofield or past and through Wahiwa southbound. North Shore and Leeward Shore still running full speed for you. I'm Devin Hennessy with your traffic.
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0: football tonight, and the cheerleaders are ready. Here's a little inspiration. Holla Back Girl, Gwen Stefani on the Powhana Party on 92.3 KSSK. Always feel-good favorites from yesterday and today. Ella Langley is standing by to sing next after our last look. KSSK 10-minute traffic from the Starkey's Auto Repair Traffic Center. Wind it up for Aloha Friday. Devin Hennessy.
1: Hello there and good afternoon. Aloha Friday continues with a little bit of activity heading toward downtown. H1 eastbound, only a little bit slow after you come out of the Middle Street Merge right now and get closer to the Like, and it speeds up by the time you get past Punch Bowl. So not really terrible, maybe 5 or 10 minutes of slowing there, and then surface streets are a little slower the closer you get to Waikiki. Up and over the Ko'olau, everything's looking great. No problems out windward that I can see. It's looking a little bit slow on Kahikili down into Wahuimanu still, though, southbound. And Mid-Island's still going to be a little slow getting through the Vilikina-Kamanui Triangle and coming south past the plantation, also through Wahiwa southbound, so you get past California Avenue. I'm Devin Hennessy with your traffic.

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1: Feeling good on the Admission Day holiday, and feeling good because it's Friday, and Friday night is straight ahead. 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

0: He's Benson Boone, and he will be at our iHeartRadio Music Festival coming up in less than a month in Vegas. It's Beautiful Things and other hits he has. 92.3 KSSK, Hawaii's feel-good favorites from yesterday and today. He will do them all. I'm Chad Matthews. Welcome to the weekend. We are not done with Trips for Two to Vegas, by the way. We're going to keep going next week. Three chances every weekday to go to Vegas to see Benson, to see BTS, to see so many.
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good for a nice night out. 92.3 KSSK, Hawaii's feel-good favorites from yesterday and today. And make your plans to join us tomorrow morning. That's the day for the Perry and the Posse Saturday morning show. Limelight Hawaii. 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

0: Got a way of making you feel good like nobody else. That's Bruno Mars and I Just Might on 92.3 KSSK Hawaii's feel-good favorites from yesterday and today. And Chad Matthews here as we head into the nighttime together. Lots of feel-good favorites for the rest of your Friday night. You got them here. Limelight Hawaii is where we're going to be tomorrow morning. Perry and the Posse, we're out there setting up today. 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

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I'm Chad Matthews. Welcome to Friday night. It's Huntrix now.

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0: It's Bad Habits and Ed Sheeran, part of Hawaii's feel-good favorites from yesterday and today here on 92.3 KSSK, Friday night weekend, just getting going. I'm Chad Matthews. It is going to be a nice weekend. Yes, the storm is going to move by us. It's officially Tropical Storm Moke. It was officially named earlier this morning. And honestly, the strength of the winds really doesn't matter. That's not going to matter so much to us. The trades are going to build up a little bit ahead of the storm for both Saturday and Sunday. And yeah, some rain coming in, mostly Sunday into Monday. Looks like a rainy Monday for sure. Overall rainfall totals, predictions for most of the islands, except for the Big Island, somewhere between 1 and 3 inches. So definitely going to be a rainy night on Sunday night and day during the day on Monday as Moke moves to the south of us. At least that's the current track. We'll let you know if there's any changes to that. But certainly not as bad as Lala. At least at this point, things could change. We will continue tracking Moke all the way through its lifespan past us. And of course, you can make sure you're in touch with us. Make us your number one preset on the car radio and your number one preset on that free iHeartRadio app, which is good wherever you go.
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90s feel good favorites from yesterday and today. 92.3 KSSK with Chad Matthews. Just a few minutes ago, he ran down the forecast for Oahu for the weekend and into Monday. And, well, we're going to get a light dosing of Moke, but the Big Island is lined up to get the worst of it again. Another 5 to 10 inches in windward and southeastern Big Island parts that they really don't need. So, our best wishes and aloha for everybody on that side of the Big Island.

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0: Fell in love with that song first time I heard it. I think you did too. It's Folded. Kalani on 92.3 KSSK, Hawaii's feel-good favorites from yesterday and today. And Jed Matthews here one final time. Going to turn things over to Jamie Hyatt, who will keep you going all through Friday night with feel-good favorites from Miles Smith and Madonna coming up. And, of course, tomorrow morning, we're set 12 hours from about right now because the broadcast begins at 8 o'clock. People start showing up around 7. It is Limelight Hawaii, the location for the Perry and the Posse Saturday morning show. It's happening tomorrow. If you've been on the fence, should I go, should I not go? What about the weather? Weather's going to be fine. It's fine. It's great for tomorrow. Get out to Limelight Hawaii. Join us. A fantastic lineup of star musicians and entertainers and you. And a big breakfast buffet. And Perry and the Posse, of course. And lots of prizes, too. Come on out. Limelight Hawaii. It starts at 8 o'clock tomorrow morning. Tickets, where can you get them at this late hour? 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And if that's too difficult, you can head to our website, which you've done thousands of times, I'm sure. 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

92.3 KSSK, Hawaii's feel-good favorites of yesterday and today. We're keeping an eye on Tropical Storm Moke this weekend for you. It's expected to pass south of Hawaii, but you never know. Keep you updated if things change. Right here on 92.3 KSSK. Here's the weekend.

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0: 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It's 92.3 KSSK, Hawaii's feel-good favorites of yesterday and today. 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

Whitney Houston, I'll always love you. It's 92.3 KSSK. Aloha Friday night in paradise. Jamie Hyatt hanging out with you. And we're keeping an eye on Tropical Storm Moke this weekend for you. It's expected to pass south of us, but never know. We'll keep you updated if things change. Here's Justin Bieber.

0: 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I feel
1: 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I feel you right
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0: 92.3 KSSK, Hawaii's feel-good favorites of yesterday and today. Don't miss our Saturday morning show tomorrow from Limelight Hawaii, starting at 8 a.m. Michael W. Perry, Sweetie Picaro, Auntie Karen are going to be there. 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

92.3 KSSK, Hawaii's feel-good favorites of yesterday and today. Jamie Hyatt with you on this Aloha Friday and Admissions Day. And we're keeping an eye on Tropical Storm Moke this weekend for you. It's expected to pass south, but you never know. We'll keep you updated if it changes.

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0: I knew it. I knew you. It's Taylor Swift on 92.3 KSSK. I'm Jamie Hyatt. On your Friday nights, don't miss Journey, September 5th, 6th, and 8th at the Blaisdell Arena. In fact, you want to sing your way to the front row for Journey's final performance ever in Hawaii on September 8th? It's KSSK's Journey Front Row Karaoke Challenge. 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
1: 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Jamie Hyatt hanging out with you. 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

93.3 KSSK, Hawaii's feel-good favorites of yesterday and today. We're keeping an eye on Tropical Storm Moke this weekend for you. It's expected to pass south of Hawaii, but you never know. We'll keep you updated right here on KSSK. Rhythm of the night, here comes the barge.

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11: Hawaii's feel-good favorites of yesterday and today.

KSSK. Jamie Hyatt getting out of here. Have yourself a great weekend. We'll keep you updated on Moke throughout the weekend. And right now it's going to pass south, so probably nothing to worry about, but we will keep you updated in case things change. Ahoy ho!

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0: Saturday, August 22nd in Tampa. 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Chris Cyborg, one of the greatest in history.
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1: Danny Yamashiro here. 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Encouraging you with inspirational stories to share with family and friends through perspectives of hope in Jesus Christ. One of today's fiercest and most enjoyable debates involves which athletes are in the GOATs, or the greatest of all time, category in various sports. In recent years, the debate over GOATs has intensified as hundreds of bloggers, podcasters, websites, and radio and television talk shows have discussed this issue, and numerous polls of sports writers and fans have been conducted. Comparing athletes from different eras is especially difficult because of training regimens. They've changed, you know, equipment and the level of competition over time. Plus, pundits disagree about what being the greatest means. Well, you might say, Danny, how does this relate with anything regarding Christianity and the gospel and the love of Christ that you always talk about? And I do want to pause to mention at the beginning of our program, as we typically do, that yes, the reason we have the Good Life program is to share how Jesus loves. His love makes a difference in the lives of people. His love so strong that he died on the cross for our sins, that he was buried and rose again on the third day. And for anyone who turns their heart to Christ, opens their heart to Jesus, well, there's hope, eternal hope. So again, how does this relate? Well, there are moments in life when, even in the expression of sports, there are bridge-building opportunities to connect with others with the joy in our hearts and a smile on our face. Gary Scott Smith is a professional historian, an avid sports fan. He is the author of the book, Greatest of All Time, Greatest Sports Stars of All Time. He's also the author and editor of 18 books, including Strength for the Fight, The Life and Faith of Jackie Robinson. Gary, welcome to our show.
2: Thank you, Danny. Always a pleasure to be with you.
1: Greatest of all time, Gary. It's a fierce debate in sports. And you've shown great courage to delve in. You've shown great courage to make a decision on some names. I think this show will be controversial. It will be a challenge, and people may strongly disagree, but you've got a lot to back up your determination. What was your method in how you decided on who you selected for sports?
2: Well, let me make one other comment first, Danny, just to reinforce the point that you made earlier. And that is, I think as Christians, we affirm that God is Lord of all. He's the creator, sustainer, and redeemer. And we do have a cultural commission, and that is to produce culture that glorifies him. And whatever form that culture takes, whether it's the arts, whether it's education, whether it's politics, whether it's business and economics, or in this case, sports and athletics. We should seek to do it as Christians to promote God's glory. And fortunately, there are a lot of organizations and resources to help us in that regard. So, you know, the Fellowship for Christian Athletes was formed clear back in 1954. Branch Rickey, who was the person who first brought Jackie Robinson to the major leagues, was one of the founding fathers of the Fellowship of Christian Athletes. We have places like the Sports and Faith Institute at Baylor University. We've got Christianity Today frequently featuring sports related topics. We've got hundreds of Christian athletes out there who use their platform at the college or professional level to talk about their faith and give testimony to the talents God has given them and how they're able to use them for God's glory and honor. So I don't think this is a peripheral topic in any way. I think it's one that's central to the faith. And everything we do, we're supposed to do well, right? So I would just reaffirm the point that you made earlier. So your question was, how did I choose the 15 goats in my book?
1: Your method.
2: My method, right? So my method was essentially to look at what three groups of people who had said about them. One would be the pollsters and the pundits and sports writers. The second group would be fans. The third group would be players and coaches. So I looked basically at what all three of those groups had said, and there have been numerous polls of all three of those constituencies, particularly in the last 20 years. And in most cases, I went with the prohibitive favorite. In some cases, it was a very tight competition. In one case, I went against the flow in choosing my goat. But I would say that the three toughest ones to choose were in soccer, men's soccer, in choosing Pele over Messi. Most controversial was men's basketball in choosing LeBron James over Jordan. And that's the one where I really went against the predominant choice of the three constituencies. But we'll talk about that more later, I'm sure. But I think the pendulum is changing and swinging toward LeBron. And then the third one that was pretty controversial was in men's golf, choosing Jack Nicklaus over Tiger Woods. And then there's some like when you go to choose the overall greatest male and female athletes, there are just so many contenders and so many different sports involved that no matter who you choose, you're going to have your people who disagree with you. But I think the two people that I chose are, I think you can make a good case for why they should be the goat of that category.
1: Okay, so let's get into that. Okay, Gary, women's tennis. Why did you choose Serena Williams? I mean, there's so many great ones, Gary.
2: Well, when you're making the choice, I think you have to consider their achievements, obviously their accomplishments, their records. I also think you need to consider their impact on the sport. And then I also think you need to look at the obstacles that the athlete has overcome. So for me, it's really a combination of those three things. And I think, you know, Serena really comes out ahead in all three of those categories. I mean, she is one major behind Margaret Court of Australia, but she's faced so much more demanding competition than Margaret Court did during her career. And then being an African American, she's dealt with a racial factor that Margaret Court didn't have to deal with. And then, of course, she grew up in a really challenging environment in California and Compton, where her family, kind of dealt with living in a cultural and economic ghetto. And then she's just had such a tremendous impact on the sport. I mean, certainly you could argue that Betty Jean King has had a huge impact in, you know, bringing women's tennis to the fore. But she would be the only other one, I think, that could make the case has had such a huge impact on making tennis such a popular sport for women. And, you know, just like Caitlin Clark has done recently with women's basketball, I think you could make a similar kind of argument for what Serena Williams has done with tennis. Just so many young girls wanted to play tennis because of Serena. And many of them have excelled and have opportunities that they never would have had before if Serena hadn't done what she had done. Did she do it alone? No. Venus helped a lot. So did some of the other stars of that generation. But I think Serena is head and shoulders above anyone else of her time period. And that, to me, makes her the GOAT.
1: You mentioned that there. You talked about Pelé over Messi. You talked about LeBron and LeBron over Michael Jordan and Jack Nicklaus over Tiger Woods. Men's tennis, I think that would be another one that would be challenged when you pick Novak Djokovic. What about Federer? What about Nadal? And these are just modern, we're talking about current, contemporary players that are aging out now. The new ones are coming up. But how did you choose Novak?
2: Well,
1: and why Novak?
2: Right. He has the most majors. He has won the most majors. Now, his margin over Nadal is slim at 24 to 22. Federer's retired, so he's not going to win anymore. Certainly, Nadal could win another French Open. We'll see, but he's been struggling so much with injuries the last several years. I mean, to me, Djokovic, he's certainly not as likable as Federer or Nadal, but he's the champion of all surfaces. He's done well on grass, on hard courts, and clay. I shudder to think how many Grand Slams he would have won if the other two guys didn't exist. Or, you know, the same could be said, of course, for Nadal and Federer as well. Federer's done well, particularly on grass, and Nadal, particularly on clay. But if you look at their head-to-head records, Djokovic's record is better against Nadal and Federer than their record is against him. He's won more of the second-tier tournaments right below the Grand Slams by far than either one of them have won. He's had more weeks at number one than anybody else in history. It just goes on and on and on. I mean, he has distinguished himself by the way he's played throughout his career. So longevity is a factor, and the fact that he's had to contend against those two other guys and a host of other really good players. So yes, you have some other people like Rod Laver of earlier time periods, but again, I don't think they've played nearly the competition that we've seen in the last 20 years with the so-called big three in tennis. So, and then Djokovic has such an interesting life story. I mean, he grows up in Serbia when the capital city is being bombed by NATO forces. You know, he comes out of a tough environment. He doesn't have the kind of pedigree that we see with Federer and Nadal, who had it a lot easier growing up. So, you know, I just think you put it all together. The statistics are on his side. The head-to-head competition is on his side. The playing the best at the biggest moments is on his side. He's just really done it all.
1: Well, you pick Annika Sorenstam for golf. It's as the way you described it from what you've found is it's sort of a clear, as you describe even Novak. I mean, I think it's just, you know, opens our ears and our eyes to see when you draw these contrasts based on statistics, based on looking at it from your historical viewpoint. When we come back from our break, Gary, I do want to talk about the Jack Nicklaus and Tiger Woods. You're listening to the Good Life program. I'm here, Danny Yamashiro, here with Gary Scott Smith, the author of the book Greatest Sports Stars of All Time. Hey, you can get that on Amazon.com, but why did he choose Jack Nicklaus over Tiger Woods? We'll talk about that and more. By the way, he did choose Pelé over Lionel Messi. And of course, Mia Hamm, he did choose Mia Hamm, but was there not a, is there not a famous Brazilian women's soccer player that we need to mention? And then, of course, you got LeBron and Jordan, but someone might say, well, what about Kobe? What about Bill Russell? And there may be others in this ongoing discussion. Stay with us. We'll be right back. One.

0: 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The Good Life Hawaii Radio Show is a program of Danny Yamashiro Ministries, a division of Jesus Christ is Calling You. 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
1: Paul Putz is the assistant director for the Faith and Sports Institute at Baylor University's Truett Seminary. He writes, in GOATS, Gary Scott Smith takes on an impossible task, identifying the greatest athletes of all time. Written with a historian's eye and a love of sports, Smith's book offers a great entry point into thinking more deeply about the lives and legacies of some of the most important athletes of modern history. Agree or disagree, Smith's extensive research will give you something to ponder. Well, let's ponder Jack Nicklaus over Tiger Woods. How'd that come about, Gary?
2: Well, first of all, the pundits, I would say, are about 60-40 in favor of Nicklaus over Woods. So he's got the majority of pundits on his side. I think for a long time, everybody assumed that Tiger Woods was going to win more majors than Jack Nicklaus and be deemed, you know, the king of golf, the goat of golf. And I was certainly in that camp. But then Tiger ran into some personal problems. He ran into some accidents, some injuries, some back problems, a lot of things that have hampered his career since his mid-30s. So if you look at the majors, you've got Jack Nicklaus ahead 18 to 15. Also, he's got 56. Nicklaus has 56 top five finishes in majors to 31 by Tiger Woods. I mean, I could go down the list. I mean, there's just so many different categories where Nicklaus is superior to Woods in terms of his achievements. This is one of the sports where the equipment has changed so dramatically over the last 50 years that it's hard to compare apples with apples, right? I mean, Nicklaus really wasn't all that competitive after he won the 1986 Masters, which was a huge shock at age 46. But a lot of people who are in the know say that if they're playing with the same balls and the same clubs, that Nicklaus would beat Woods head to head. Now, of course, we don't know that because, you know, there's enough difference in age that they're not at their primes at the same time. But there's just so much statistically going for Nicklaus over Woods that I had to go with him. You could make a case that both of them have had a tremendous impact on golf. Certainly, Nicklaus's was shared with Arnold Palmer's because the two of them together really put golf on the radar screen because of television, because of their head-to-head competition, because of their willingness and the ability of jets to fly over and play in the British Open, you know, all those kinds of things. Tiger Woods still, it's hard to match his celebrity in terms of what he's done for golf. I mean, even today when he's playing very poorly and he, you know, is almost as much focused upon him as the rest of the field, even when he's just barely making the cut at the Masters in 2024. So I mean, tremendous interest in golf because of Tiger Woods. But I think, you know, bringing it out of kind of a sleepy second tier sport into a major sport, increasing the prize winnings, putting it on the radar screen of people. I think Arnold Palmer and Jack Nicklaus really deserve a lot of credit there. So, again, I'm going with what the majority of the pollsters and pundits say. I'm also looking at what a lot of their peers say in terms of that really Jack Nicklaus had a tougher set of competitors to deal with than Tiger Woods has had. So,
1: okay, so let's move to women's soccer before we get to Pelé. You chose Mia Hamm. Gary, is there a famous Brazilian women's soccer player who was close or may arguably be the greatest?
2: Yeah, you're talking about Marta, who's still playing. I think that, again, the majority of pundits pick Mia Hamm over Marta for a variety of reasons, in terms of World Cups won, in terms of head-to-head competition in international play, the fact that Mia Hamm, you know, had a phenomenal college record at University of North Carolina, Chapel Hill, losing only one game and one tie, or maybe two games and one tie in her career, winning four NCAA championships, being named the MVP in two of those occasions. She just excelled at every level. She played not as well in the professional league that she joined in the early 2000s, but again, she was near to the end of her career at that point. But even there, she distinguished herself, and her notoriety helped that league survive for 3 years. So, you know, just looking at all the stats and all the impact upon women's soccer and the great success that the American teams had, much more so than the Brazilian teams of which Marta has been a part, I think it's a, you know, they're probably a third of pollsters maybe choose Marta over Hamm, but two thirds of the pollsters would still say Mia Hamm is the greatest female soccer player of all time.
1: And for men's soccer, you've chosen the Brazilian Edson Nascimento and Pelé. I did mention to you, Gary, years ago when I was a kid, that while Pelé was playing for the Cosmos, they came and did an exhibition game here at Aloha Stadium. And he did the game-winning kick. He did a bicycle kick, and it was just a remarkable thing to witness, the great Pelé. Well, today we have Lionel Messi. And some may say, even, Danny, what about Diego Maradona, Cristiano Ronaldo, Johan Cruyff? What about these others? Let's discuss. Soccer fans may question your decision.
2: Well, they should. They should, because this is a really tight race. This is a really tough competition. So why do I go with Pelé? Well, recognize, too, that Messi had not begun to play with Miami when I wrote this book. OK, so there's yet another chapter in Messi's life that is being added to his accomplishments that wasn't on the horizon when I was writing this particular chapter.
1: Post-World Cup, right?
2: Yeah, exactly. So there was he's made the competition even tighter by what he's done in the last 12 months. Okay. Interestingly, while I was writing the chapter on Pelé was when he died. Okay. And each chapter took me about a month to write. And I was in the midst of that one when Pelé died. So it was very interesting timing. I mean, I think what Pelé has done in terms of being the world ambassador for soccer for, you know, such a long time, I mean, he and Muhammad Ali were the best known athletes in the world for a substantial period of time. Soccer, of course, is the sport that is viewed and by more people than any other sport, and has the highest number of fans by far, like, you know, twice as many as any other sport in the world. So it's played around the world. It's the universal sport. So when you talk about the host of characters you did, you mentioned a variety of nationalities, right? Because there are people of all cultures and countries playing this game. But again, I look at Pelé's background, how he came out of an impoverished background. I look at what he has done for soccer. I look at all his accomplishments in the World Cup. I look at all his accomplishments in playing international soccer against Argentina, against all of South America, against European teams, and then coming and playing for the Cosmos in the United States for several seasons where you saw him. I just think that he has he really was the person who elevated soccer into the public consciousness more so than anybody else. Made it the beautiful game that he called it, that has been so popular around the globe. So again, I'll defend him, but I think it's a really tough choice in this case.
1: Well, and of course, because Messi's still playing, things may change.
2: Right.
1: You may have to do an addendum down the road, Gary. So you pick Diana Taurasi.
2: Mm-hmm.
1: And you pick LeBron over Jordan. When we come back from our break, let's spend a little time on that. Because who knows? I doubt that I'd be able to change your mind, but I do want to hear your argument, and so does a listener today. 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GOAT is the title of the book, Greatest Sports Stars of All Time. Stay with us. We'll be back with more. LeBron over Jordan. Of course, he says, for football, it's Tom Brady. Boxing, it's Ali. Hockey, men's hockey, Wayne Gretzky. For baseball, well, who did he pick for baseball? Well, I'll leave that to him, Gary Scott Smith. He will tell us when we come back. Will you agree? Let's wait and see. Amazon.com, greatest sports stars of all time.

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1: Christopher Evans of Boston University School of Theology and editor of The Faith of 50 Million, Baseball, Religion, and America, says, in every sport, fans endlessly debate who is the greatest of all time. Historian Gary Scott Smith takes this conversation to a higher level of analysis in this book. He's talking about the book that Gary wrote, Greatest Sports Figures of All Time, filled with useful statistical data and insightful arguments for his selections. Smith not only provides persuasive arguments for his choices. Well, he joins us today, Gary Scott Smith. The book is available at Amazon.com. Gary, why LeBron over Jordan for basketball?
2: Well, can I say a word first about Diana Taurasi since you've raised her? You know, some people have been ready to anoint Caitlin Clark as the GOAT of women's basketball, which she certainly may be someday. But I've written a couple of op-eds to make the point that that is very premature. You know, if Caitlin Clark doesn't get injured and maintains her motivation and plays like in the pro ranks the way she did and international ranks the way she did in college, she's got the talent to become the GOAT. But when you compare her with someone like Diana Taurasi, I mean, Diana Taurasi won three NCAA championships at Connecticut. Caitlin Clark didn't win any, okay? Now, part of that has to do with your supporting cast, certainly. But Diana Taurasi went on to win three WNBA championships, also to be the leading scorer in the history of that league by more than 2,500 points, and then to excel in the Olympics and to excel in international leagues in Russia and Turkey. And she's still playing at age 40, 41. So I think that Caitlin Clark has a long way to go to become the GOAT of women's basketball. And it's just, a lot of people have never even heard of Diana Taurasi. But again, you know, her accomplishments far exceed those of Caitlin Clark. Caitlin Clark is just scratching the surface of what Diana Taurasi has done. But I could probably get some hate mail over that one. All right, so on to LeBron James. So you mentioned, yeah, there are a bunch of competitors. Kobe Bryant had a phenomenal career. If you wanted, if the criteria is just how many championships have you won, Bill Russell wins hands down, right? You know, because he won, you know, nine NBA championships. Why do people choose Jordan? Well, they choose him because he was 6-0 in NBA Finals, because he has the highest scoring average in NBA history, although it's a tiny fraction above that of Wilt Chamberlain, because he was such a phenomenal player, because his accomplishments were primarily in the decade of the 1990s when the Bulls won those six titles, because he was a phenomenal athlete, because he did such great things. Okay. That aside, the reason I choose and go against the pollsters here and the players and the fans

0: That said, all right. So James has a record only of 4-6 in NBA finals. But gosh, look at who he played with and look who he played against. Okay. He did not have the supporting cast except in Miami that Jordan had when he played with the Bulls. Jordan's teams never played a team like the Warriors in the NBA finals. Okay. The Warriors had, you know, the best record in NBA history the one year. They had phenomenal records a couple of the other years. Okay. So a 4-6 record, given the teams he played against and on, I think, plus he got to the finals 10 times versus 6 for Michael Jordan. Okay. Now, longevity to me is a major consideration. And as a result of that longevity, James has scored, 8,000 more points. 10,000 more points now in his career than Jordan scored in his career. Now, Jordan made a couple of, I think, silly decisions, right, in retiring twice and then taking time off, particularly to play baseball. Had he played those years, we might not be having this conversation, or we would be having a different conversation. But the reality is he did, okay? Look at assists, the amount of assists that LeBron has per game in the playoffs and in the regular season are far superior to that of Jordan. And the one player put it this way. He said, when Michael Jordan played, he said he could jump. He had a 40-inch vertical leap. Nobody else in the NBA had a 40-inch vertical leap. He says, now you've got high school kids with a 40-inch vertical leap. LeBron James is 6'9", and he has a 50-inch vertical leap. I mean, the competition that James is playing against compared to what Michael Jordan played against, I think, is vastly superior. You've got many more international players who are playing now who are phenomenal, like, Jokic and Luka and so on. You know, it's just, it's a different time in NBA history. Okay. So, you know, you can go down the line. LeBron has a higher field goal average made. Now it's like just slightly higher. He has a higher, more rebounds per game. He has, what's telling to me is that there's a statistic that they call estimate of 100 points per replacement, and his score is 146 and George's is 116. So, you know, you can slice and dice it a lot of different ways, but I think that the statistics are really on the side of LeBron James.
1: Did anybody come close to Tom Brady?
0: Yeah, I think Peyton Manning came quite close to Tom Brady in terms of his overall stats. He didn't come close in terms of his championships won. Joe Montana came relatively close in terms of championships won, but his statistics are not nearly as great as those of Tom Brady. So, you know, Brady is just so far ahead. And I mean, Drew Brees competed with him in terms of total yardage, numbers of completions, things like that. But if you look at all the stats, you know, you look at playoff victories, you look at championships won, you look at the MVPs won of both regular season and Super Bowls. No, I don't think anyone truly has come close. Now, you've got to consider, you know, other positions, but again, most people put quarterbacks as the top contenders for the GOAT of football because of how pivotal that position is to their teams.
1: You write about Muhammad Ali being the one who created this term, the greatest of all time. We know that Wayne Gretzky is known as the great one. Who did you choose for baseball?
0: Well, in my mind, there are, again, some really strong contenders, but Babe Ruth just towers above everybody else when you look at what Babe Ruth accomplished. And it's really a combination of what he did relative to the other players of his era. I mean, he's hitting 60 home runs in a season when most teams collectively aren't hitting 60 home runs. He's putting up a 342 lifetime.

0: .999 batting average. And then, of course, he was a phenomenal pitcher as well, as we know that. I mean, I just saw the other day that somebody pointed out that Ohtani has about the same. It's uncanny how the number of home runs and the number of records, pitching record, that two of them have at the same age. Okay. But let's remember two things. Number one, the number of home runs being hit now is phenomenally greater than when Babe Ruth was hitting his. And number two, Ohtani's going to have to continue to do what he's doing for another decade at least to begin to match what Babe Ruth pulled off. I don't see it happening, frankly. I could be wrong, but I just don't see it happening. So Babe Ruth is just, he's a character. And if you want to look at his impact on baseball, tremendous impact on baseball. No one will arguably ever have that great of impact again because of his personality, because of his larger than life persona, because of what he does, because of how successful the Yankees are in his vintage. You know, all those things combined, I just think that there's really little debate. Willie Mays was a great player. Christy Mathewson was a great pitcher. Hank Aaron was a tremendous home run hitter. But you put it all together, and I just don't see anyone in Babe Ruth's camp.
1: And again, you said that if Shohei, that was another question, if he's going to overtake Babe Ruth, he needs to do what he's doing for another 10 years?
0: At least, you know, because, you know, Babe Ruth, I forget what the exact statistic was, but Babe Ruth, you know, hit so many home runs after he became 28 years old that Ohtani would have to, you know, continue to put up, you know, 40 home runs a season for the next 10 years to even be in Babe Ruth's category.
1: What about the argument you gave about the level of athleticism, the change of the game, the change in technology? What about that?
0: Well, I
1: Does
0: do
1: that
0: think
1: come
0: that
1: into play.
0: It's certainly more challenging pitching that batters are facing now because of relief specialists and starters not staying in the game so long. But the actual bats and balls are much better today to hit home runs with than they were in Babe Ruth's vintage. And again, you've got to compare him to the other players of his time who were also facing that kind of pitching. Yes, you were getting higher batting averages for careers. And I think that's really where relief specialists have played a role in reducing the batting averages of players. But certainly home runs have flourished in the last 25 years in the face of less complete games and closers and you know, left-handed specialists who only pitch one inning and all the kinds of things that Babe Ruth did not face that much.
1: I do wonder why you didn't look at horse racing. I'm thinking about jockeys like like Lafitte Pincai and Willie Shoemaker or NASCAR or Formula One. But we won't get into that. Amazon.com, greatest sports of all time. This is Gary Scott Smith. He's with us today. When we come back from our break in this final segment, who was the greatest Olympian? And what about just athlete, greatest female athlete of all time or the greatest male athlete of all time? Gary Scott Smith picks them out. You say, Danny, are you going to make us wait till you come back? Well, yes. We'll do that when we come back. They have to do with not only being athletes, but there is a common thread in terms of the Olympics, but I'll let Gary Scott Smith share more when we come back. Stay with us.

0: 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Now, let's rejoin Danny and his special guest.
1: Who are the greatest athletes of all time? Gary Scott Smith, in his book, GOAT, The Greatest Sports Stars of All Time, 15 fantastic athletes, boldly proclaims who they are. But he does so with the careful analysis of a historian, leaving no stone unturned. He didn't pick horse racing, he didn't pick NASCAR or Formula One, but he did choose for the Olympian, the greatest Olympian of all time. Well, Gary, who did you choose?
2: Well, let me make two quick other comments first. The one is that my book is 585 pages long, and so I had to draw a line somewhere, right? And that's one of the reasons I left out some sports. Now, I do have at the end of the introductory chapter, I have a choice of some other sports that I didn't actually profile. Okay. And secondly, back to your comment earlier about the faith, I do touch upon faith topics in the book as relevant. Okay. Now, to some of our listeners, Muhammad Ali's Muslim faith or Jehovah Witness faith of Serena Williams would not resonate. But I do talk about how their Christian faith had an impact on both Babe Dietrichson Zaharias, who I'll talk about here in a moment as the greatest female athlete of all time, and Babe Ruth, as they were both dealing with cancer from which they died near the end of their lives. And then to take us into our current topic, I picked Michael Phelps. And Michael Phelps goes through a period of severe depression and problems with alcohol that lead to a couple of drunken driving arrests. And during that time, Ray Lewis, who's a Christian linebacker for the Baltimore Ravens, and a friend of Michael Phelps, gives him a book called A Purpose-Driven Life to read. And he reads that, and it has a big impact upon him, helps him get through his battle with alcoholism. So there are some faith dimensions to the book. All right, so I picked Michael Phelps because, and I don't think there's a whole lot of dispute and debate on this one. And he's got, you know, 28 medals at the Olympics, 10 more gold medals than anyone else. So again, it's a question of longevity. It's a question of accomplishments in the Olympics. And then you throw in the rest of his career where he won so many other international titles. He's really, you know, there are some other great Olympians, some Russian gymnasts, particularly, but, and also some American sprinters, male and female, but, Michael Phelps is really a clear consensus winner, among his fellow athletes and among his competitors, even if they're still alive, most of whom are, who acknowledge that, yes, he deserves this title, and certainly among the pundits.
1: You explained, you mentioned Babe Didrikson Zaharias. You also selected Jim Thorpe as the male athlete, the greatest athlete of all time. Say more about Zaharias and Thorpe.
2: Well, one of the things that's struck me in both of their cases was their versatility. I mean, they were just good at every athletic endeavor they tried. And they each did probably a dozen different kinds of things. Now, Zaharias made her reputation primarily in track and field and golf. But she excelled in softball, and she even pitched baseball against some major league players, several innings against major league players. She excelled at basketball. She excelled in bowling. Again, you name it, she did it. She was great at it. But she was there's a famous track meet in 1932 where she was competing for a business in Dallas, a club team in Dallas. And she went to Chicago and in the space of 2 hours single-handedly defeated all the other teams that were there, some of whom had as many as 15 competitors. And about every 7 minutes, you had to compete at something, whether it was a softball throw or the javelin or running the 100-yard dash or the 440, as they used to call it back in the day. And then she won in the Olympics, and she won three events, well, tied one and won two. And women were only allowed to compete in three, or she would have undoubtedly won more. And then she went on to a phenomenal golf career in the early days of the LPGA, and had a phenomenal record of winning 16 consecutive golf tournaments. So same thing can be said about Jim Thorpe. I mean, his reputation is built primarily on two things. One, his success in the decathlon in the 1912 Olympics at Stockholm. But he was a phenomenal football player in college for the Carlisle Indian School, who at that time played the best schools in the country, Harvard, Yale, Pitt, Penn State, Army, Navy, so on. And then is a founder of the National Football League and earlier commissioner of that league. And then the numbers that he put up there. And then also he, of course, played seven seasons of Major League Baseball. And he didn't star in Major League Baseball, in part because his experience was the flip side of almost everybody else's. He played in the majors first and the minors second, and put up some phenomenal numbers in the minors. And many people think that if he played the minors first and got some seasoning and then came to the majors, he would have had a much better career there. But again, everything he tried, he was really good at basketball. He just excelled in softball, ballroom dancing, archery, you know, you name the sport, he did it well. So, and again, he dealt with tremendous liability in being a Native American at a time when Native Americans were treated so, so poorly in our history. And he really had to grapple with that legacy of both the Indian school that he attended and his home life and just all the racism that he faced as a Native American. And sadly, that continued after his professional career ended.
1: Gary, as we wrap up today, any patterns that you look back? I know you mentioned about Babe Zaharias, her faith. You mentioned about how Michael Phelps was impacted. But any broader patterns of the influence of faith, or more specifically Christianity, in the lives of these great ones?
2: No, I can't really say that there were strong Christian influences. There were some, like Jack Nicklaus's wife was seems to be a very devout believer, and he's given lots of money to Christian causes and very involved in the life of the church. There is striking, I do make this point in the conclusion of the book, that despite the phenomenal success that a lot of these people had, they suffered with trying to find meaning in life. Tom Brady probably has the most famous quotation where he's won his, I think it's his second Super Bowl, and he basically asked the interviewer, you know, tell me, what's, there's got to be more to life than this. You know, tell me what it is. And the announcer looks at him dumbfoundedly, like, man, you just won the Super Bowl. You're one of the most famous people on the planet. You're one of those esteemed and successful people on the planet. Why aren't you satisfied? And, you know, so I make that point that there were a lot of them that battled with alcoholism. A lot of them battled with trying to find a deeper purpose in their lives. Several of them were really really admirable people, like Mia Hamm in particular, very humble about their achievements, you know, very willing to help other people along the way. But it's a mixed bag. It really is. I guess the lack of pattern is perhaps kind of interesting. And while we're speaking about faith, Pele had a very strong Catholic faith as well. And that comes through, I think, in the chapter they wrote about him, and his relationship with God is kind of front and forward in his life a little bit.
1: Well, this has been an enjoyable time, Gary. Thanks for Thanks for sharing with us, for writing your book, Greatest Sports Stars of All Time. 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And look, if you haven't done so, I believe this may be that perfect moment for you to open your heart to Jesus. 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Philippians 3:14, I press on toward the goal to win the prize for which God has called me heavenward in Christ Jesus. It's always a blessing to be with you. Thank you to Gary Scott Smith. To all, Gary Scott Smith and his book, The Greatest Sports Stars of All Time. Until next time, along with my producer, Chaz On Time, web designer, Arlen Nagata, and social media director, Luke Yamashiro, I'm Danny Yamashiro. Remember, the Lord is with you as you share the love of Jesus with someone today.
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0: From the KSSK News Center, I'm Mandy Suganuma. Well, it's official. Tropical Depression 2C is now the newly formed Tropical Storm Moke. Forecast to bring heavy rain to parts of Hawaii this weekend. While it's expected to follow a path further south than Lala, it could still bring more flooding, strong winds, and dump up to 15 inches of rain on the already saturated Big Island. After Hurricane Lala, U.S. Representative Jill Tokuda is calling for Hawaii to reinforce its infrastructure. Tokuda says rebuilding everything as it was before may not make sense. She says some critical infrastructure may need to be relocated. And after a nine-month deployment, the USS Abraham Lincoln is leaving the Middle East. The USS George Washington will replace the aircraft carrier. The 5,000-member crew aboard the Lincoln has been deployed since November, setting a modern carrier record for time at sea. From the KSSK News Center, I'm Mandy Suganuma.
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0: Yeah, the one thing you don't need with your 11 people is dancers, because the front line over here, the offensive line, is definitely good at all of that stuff. Karen, you know
1: yes,
0: most
1: you
0: of these people.
1: Move?
0: What's that?
1: You want me to move?
2: Yeah.
0: No.
1: Oh, no.
0: No, no. You're just fine.
2: We're working out. It was such a... I like it.
0: Here
3: you
0: is...
3: You guys like it?
2: Woo!
0: Very good. November 22nd, Blue Note. Okay, let's find out who everybody is, name and city that you're from, okay? Starting over here, just yell it out.
3: Okay, Carlos, Eva Beach.
0: Eva Beach.
4: 96706.
0: Absolutely. And, yeah, who are... Okay, let's find out who this is. Drummer.
5: Wait. Say it again.
6: Hey, I'm Tommy. I'm from Hawaii Kai.
4: 96825.
0: Very good. Oh, she knows these things. Karen never misses. And then our chief dancer, lead singer.
7: Good morning, everybody. My name is Keha White. I'm from IAEA.
4: 96701.
8: My name is Eric White, and I'm from IAEA, too.
4: That's 967 with her.
0: Oh, okay. Do you live close to each other?
4: I think they're married.
8: And the same bedroom.
4: Wow. 967000000.
0: And next, bass.
9: Rodney Drummer from Hawaii Kai.
4: 96825.
0: Very nice.
10: I'm Gil Batonga. I'm from Pearl City.
4: Where? What city? 96782. You have to switch so I can.
11: Chad Higa from Kaimuki.
4: 96816. And that's. That better be right, because you're my neighbor then.
0: And he, yeah, and, he actually said it correctly, Kaimuki. We have these guys who got together how?
8: I used to play in a band called Goji Me Go for 20 years. In fact, I was on the Perry Price show back 25 years ago.
4: Wow.
8: When I was at the
4: Real Hawaii
8: or something. The pink one?
0: 25 years ago, yes. I was not doing the show. I was still wearing Pampers back then. It couldn't have been me.
2: No, he wasn't.
8: You could have fooled me.
0: That's terrific.
8: Yeah, we were at the Perry Price show at the top of the hotel.
0: Like, oh, wow.
8: Yeah.
0: Hano
2: with the show. Sheraton.
4: Hano. Yes.
0: That goes back. And you look so young.
8: You used to look younger.
0: Oh, okay. That's how it goes.
2: No, he wanted you to say he looks so young.
8: Yeah, sorry.
2: Yeah, it doesn't work.
0: Nobody believes that anymore. So
2: he could have said, you look the same.
0: You got a Blue Note show coming up. Where do you play most of the time?
8: We love playing at the Blue Note. It's amazing. It's the best club on the island. We're going to be at Secret Spot in Waikiki in a couple weeks. We're just at Hollywood Distillery. So we're kind of like all over the island. We just went on tour in December. We're able to play the House of Blues in Anaheim and go to some recording studios and just living the dream, everyone.
0: Good for you.
2: I like Secret. It's a secret spot.
8: No can tell.
2: No tell.
0: No one knows. And there might be nobody there. Who knows? Hey, well, welcome to Limelight. This is a great place to play. You want to play one more song?
8: Yeah, we can definitely do that. We want to see you all at the Blue Note, November 22nd. We're going to be bringing down our friend Jesse Wagner. I've known him for 25 years, Soul Brother number one.
0: Oh, yeah.
8: It's going to be a big show, a banger. We're going to bring more people, more band members.
0: And by the way, they have when they bring the full band and they're not working, they're actually backup singers and everything else, right? You got it all.
8: Yeah, this whole front line will be filled up, singing, dancing. Good times for sure.
2: Wow.
8: Yeah.
2: That's awesome.
8: Okay. Well, we got one more song for you. This one's called What Condition My Condition Was In.
0: Oh, my gosh. That does go back.
12: Glad you know it.

0: Let's hear it. Thank you, guys. They are the Elevations Blue Note, November 22nd. Welcome to the Limelight. We'll be right back with more on KSSK.
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5: Sunny today with east northeast trades, 15 to 21 miles per hour, the high near 88. Tonight, partly cloudy, isolated showers, the low will be in the upper 70s.
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7: Michael W. Perry and Karen and Sweetie.
8: Hey.
7: Oh, please. Enough already. Hey, we've got somebody here who needs help. Her name is Betty.
8: Me.
7: No, not you. Karen does not need help. Do not send your dollars to Karen. But we're going to ask you to send your dollars to Betty. Have you ever heard of the Assistance League? You're about to.
8: Yes.
7: Okay. Betty... Your full name is Betty Parinas?
8: Yes, that's me.
7: Hi, Benny.
8: Hi.
7: Okay, so what is the Assistance League and who do you assist?
8: Okay.
9: We're going to talk to Hazel. Betty's just eating right now.
10: Sorry, yeah, you got to talk to me. Sorry.
7: Oh, you don't? She doesn't talk with her mouth full?
10: No.
7: Okay, this is very polite of her.
10: She has good manners.
7: Hi, Hazel.
10: Hi. Hi, Michael.
7: What you doing?
10: I'm sitting here talking to you.
7: Yeah, I know that. But what is the Assistance League doing?
10: Okay, the Assistance League of Hawaii is a nonprofit organization. We've been around for over 50 years now. And we, our mission is transforming the lives of children and adults through community programs. So as we speak, we have people out at Kapolei Walmart providing new clothing for kids out there on the coast. Yesterday, we went out to Makaha to go deliver tarps, blankets, towels out to the people in Makaha who are in need because of all the flooding from the weekend.
7: That's hard to get to, too.
10: Yes. Yeah, yeah, yeah. So we have a lot of programs that we do. We are nonprofit. We have a thrift shop, and that's what funds all the things that we do.
7: Where's your... Oh, that's good. Where is it?
10: The thrift shop is at 1505 Young Street. It's right across the street from One Kalakaua,
7: okay,
10: where the tree fell down over the weekend.
8: Oh.
7: Perfect.
8: Oh.
7: Perfect.
10: Yeah.
7: Okay, Karen is looking for a new mu'u, and I need some bibidis, maybe we'll be down there to the thrift shop.
10: Yeah, we got lots of nice mumus, and we got lots of bibidis for you.
7: Perfect.
10: Right in your size.
7: Yeah. Perfect.
10: We also give away things like the teddy bears.
7: For the kids.
10: For kids. We give these away through people like the hospitals and the fire department. So when they come across people who are kids who are really have a lot of anxiety.
7: Oh, it's terrific.
10: Yeah. And we also give away things like the layettes through the hospitals to moms who need some help getting started with their new babies.
7: Fantastic.
10: Yeah.
7: Okay, the Assistance League.
10: Yes.
7: How long you been in business?
10: Over 50 years. We're part of a national organization.
7: Yeah, we've heard of the Assistance League, and didn't know Hazel and Betty are

0: doing it here and doing it very successfully. Do you need volunteers?
1: Oh, yes. We always are in need of volunteers. Come to the shop, and then come ask us cashiers, and we'll tell you how to volunteer. We would love volunteers. We also love donations. We take whatever you have. You know, we're known as the Neiman Marcus of thrift shops.
0: Oh, really?
1: Yeah.
0: Oh, you got the good stuff.
1: Oh, we got the good stuff. But our prices are the lowest of all the thrift shops.
0: No kidding.
1: No kidding. I challenge you to go and compare. Yeah.
0: Do you have a price guarantee? So, hey, I found it over here for lower. Do you have a website?
1: Yes, we do. Assistance League of Hawaii. Assistance League of Hawaii.
2: I just want to give the thrift shop hours. Tuesday, Thursday, 9:30 to 1, and Saturday, 9:30 to 3.
0: Got it. All right. Yeah. We'll be there.
1: Thank you. And then we have one more program that goes around to schools, talking to children about saving your environment and doing their part to take care of the environment. And we have a lot of things for them to see and touch. This is one of them. If you want to come and touch my choker, come and ask me.
0: I beg your pardon?
3: Can I offer that also to
0: Yeah, I'd rather you did it than me. I'm not sure exactly what that is. What is that thing?
1: It's a bird.
0: Oh, okay.
1: It's a chukar bird that they hunt actually on the Big Island.
2: Oh, right. Yeah. North America, Asia, Europe, this is a chukar, a bird.
0: You could have fooled me.
3: Is it a real bird? Or
2: see, not even kids, even adults can learn something. Go touch the chukar.
0: Let's hear it for Hazel and Betty, the Assistance League. Thank you for coming. That's a great organization. And we have some people celebrating, as I understand it, some sort of anniversary in here, right? Is that happening? Sweetie's on her way over somewhere. She must know where they are.
2: Yes, Robin right here is celebrating.
0: Hi, Robin.
4: Hello.
0: What are you celebrating?
4: I'm celebrating 38 years married to the same guy.
0: Which guy?
4: He's not here today. That's the secret to the marriage.
0: That's how it lasted all this time.
4: Yeah, yeah.
0: Okay. 38 years. Fantastic. What's
4: correct.
0: His name, in case you still remember?
4: Peter Sturgis.
0: Oh, Peter Sturgis. Okay. Yeah. Is he wanted for anything?
4: Or? No, he just retired recently.
0: Okay, what did he do?
4: He worked for Unite Here Local 5, the Hotel Union.
0: Oh, workers. Yeah, Hotel Union. That's fantastic.
4: As their IT...
0: Are you an honorable person?
4: Sometimes.
0: Because you've been...
4: Well, no, I try to be. I work at a bank. I have to be honorable, yes. I'm bonded.
0: Oh, you are?
4: Yes.
0: Okay, well, that's good. You're not at the bank anymore. You're just here on this program, and we're not all that honorable, okay. So it's okay. You can do whatever
4: Alrighty,
0: you want.
4: Then. I can work
0: You've
4: with
0: You've been
4: that.
0: Chosen to be the first participant in our contest today. Are you ready for this?
4: Oh, yeah.
0: Sweetie, what can she win if she gets the answer correctly?
2: She is going to get a prize pack. She is going to go see Elevations over at the Blue Note, yes, on November 22nd. She's also, we have another performer coming up. Lindsay, she's going to get some tickets to another show.
0: At the Blue Note?
2: At the Blue Note
0: She's
2: Note
0: the
2: as
0: smooth,
2: well.
0: She's
2: yes.
0: the queen smooth, of smooth yes. jazz in America, all over the world.
2: And That's she's amazing. Going to get a $25 gift certificate to go shopping at the Assistance League
0: hey,
2: thrift shop.
0: Nice.
4: I'm not worthy.
0: It is the Neiman Marcus of thrift shop.
4: Woohoo! Yeah.
0: Okay. You're going to play. Karen, I yes. want you to make sure that this okay. is all on the up and up.
3: All right.
0: We're going to play On Your Honor, Junk and Poe. I can't even see you. The lights are bright.
3: Okay, so
0: we can't see a darn thing okay. here. So you can do anything you want.
3: All right.
0: I'm just going to do it like
3: you
0: this.
3: You cannot give the finger.
0: Okay.
4: No finger.
0: All right. And whoever, if you win, that's great. If you don't, you get this highly desirable KSSK bumper sticker.
4: Woo-hoo, yeah.
0: Okay.
3: Okay.
0: She wins a whole bunch of stuff.
3: Okay.
0: Are you ready?
3: Yes.
0: Okay.
3: I watch.
0: Ready? Junk and pole. I've got scissors. What do you have?
2: She has a stone.
3: She has stone. Rock.
4: I have a rock.
3: She had a rock.
0: Well, stone or a rock is.
4: Yeah, yeah. That's a
0: okay. Two out of three. Okay. On your honor, junk and poe. Junk and poe. I've got a rock. What you got?
4: Oh, scissors. Oh, paper.
2: Paper. She forgot. She had paper.
0: You see what we're trying to do here? Okay, paper. Never mind. Paper. We'll try it one more time, okay? It's 2 out of 3. Okay. Are you ready for this? Are you sure?
3: Let's go!
4: Yeah, that's my final answer.
0: Junk and poe. I've got paper. What you got?
4: I got scissors.
0: Oh, scissors cuts paper. You win the prize package. I was worried about that for a second.
3: Gee, I think my eyesight going.
2: I would have liked to have seen her do human junk and poe.
0: Yeah, really. We've actually seen that. Congratulations.
4: Thank you. I'm so happy. I'm still not worthy.
0: Yes, you are. And thanks for playing. And happy anniversary. We have our next guest coming up. But first, these important messages. We'll be right back with Mike, Karen, and Sweetie at Limelight.
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0: LimelightHawaii.com is the place, our Saturday morning show headquarters here. We have a gentleman who, first time we knew him as a kid, and he is not a kid anymore. He went from performing locally in Hawaii, being a singer and everything, and then he teamed up with Bobby Brown and made the number one song in America with Bobby Brown. What was the name of that, Mr. Glenn Medeiros? What was the name again?
18: It was called She Ain't Worth It.
0: She Ain't Worth It.
3: Yes,
0: Number one forever on the radio. And we are so proud of Glenn. He's had a lot of hits in Hawaii. And then he left music. Now, after you leave music, there's two routes you can go. You can go up or you can go cardboard box near the beach. He went up. Boy, did he go up. Ladies and gentlemen, he is the president of St. Louis School, Glenn Medeiros. All around good guy. And how long have you been in St. Louis now?
18: 12 years.
0: 12 years as head of school. Wow. And is that the... How many years has it been around?
18: So we're celebrating 180 years. Right now. So we're the third oldest. Lahaina Luna in 1831. Punahou in 1841. And St. Louis in 1846.
0: Wow. Okay. And it's the only all-boys school left in Hawaii.
18: Yes.
0: Okay. So if you identify as a boy...
4: And the oldest school... And the oldest all-boys school...
2: Hello, and the oldest all-boys school west of the Mississippi.
18: Yes, that's correct.
3: And if I may add, my grandpa was the first class of Lahaina Luna. Thank you.
18: Yes.
2: Yes.
0: Really?
3: You're welcome.
0: Factoids from Karen all the time. What's the latest with you? Okay, first of all, we have to ask you. He has a famous family, okay? First of all, your wife's here, right?
18: Yes, Tammy. We celebrate 30 years of marriage in December.
0: There she, oh.
18: Yes. Yay!
0: Long-suffering Tammy. You also have a daughter who has been on our show before.
18: Yes.
0: She came with you. Your daughter's name is Lyric.
18: Yes.
0: Does anybody watch Big Brother? You were watching. that was her. Okay, it's time for you to scoop the dirt. No one's listening. It's just between us.
18: Yes.
0: Okay,
18: yes.
0: Tell us what happened.
18: So we're watching her on the show, and one of the things she told us, she said, "Don't worry, Mom and Dad." You know, she's 25, so she can make her own decisions. But she said, "Don't worry, Mom and Dad. I'm just going to be on the show. I'm not going to get into any relationships or anything like that." And next thing you know, we turn around, look at the television, and she's getting pretty close to somebody. But very nice person, actually. We watched this show, and that person was let go from the show 1 week. And right at the very show, on the show, he started apologizing for kissing her, you know, on television. And he actually called us as soon as he went out, talked to me and my wife, and very nice person. And Lyric went off the next week. She was kicked out, and so now they're seeing each other, actually. They're together in Michigan, spending time together with his family.
0: See, this turned into something.
18: Yes.
0: To heck with all the giving the roses to the bachelors and everything. That doesn't make any sense. That's good.
2: She literally picked him up from the airport. I'm out here by Tammy.
0: Oh, okay.
2: Yes, she picked him up from the airport in the middle of Lala, the storm. There was a storm happening.
0: Oh, that's love.
2: Yes, that's love.
0: His name's Rome.
2: His name is Rome, or Jack.
18: Jack, yeah.
2: Jack, but Jack. They call him Rome.
0: Rome.
2: Yes.
0: Okay. Tammy. How'd you handle all of that stuff? You're the mommy.
19: Right. I loved it. Every moment of it, I loved. He's such a nice person, actually. Yes. Yeah.
0: He does seem like a good guy.
19: Super positive.
0: And Lyric is so... She's funny. She is talented. She can sing like anything.
19: She's smart.
0: She's got the DNA.
2: She's an attorney. She's an attorney. Yeah. She's a lawyer. Yes.
0: She's a lawyer. She's smarter than heck, and she'll end up your relief as president of the St. Louis Boys School.
3: Oh, Mike, can you imagine what's going to happen with Cord?
0: Oh, no. What is going to happen?
3: I don't know.
0: Where's he?
2: He's going to be on The Bachelor. No, I'm just joking. just kidding.
3: We got Lyric and Cord.
18: Yeah, he supports his sister. He works as a civil engineer, and he graduated from St. Louis School in 2018.
0: Of course he did. Yeah.
2: Yes. What a wonderful school.
0: Do we have any St. Louis grads here?
2: Yes, we have several. Oh, no one's talking. All of a sudden, they're quiet. Where's my husband?
0: Yeah, Brad was a quarterback of St. Louis.
18: Yes.
2: I couldn't be one, so I married one.
3: There you go.
18: Cheerleader, right, sweetie?
2: And I was a cheerleader.
18: Yes.
0: Good girl. Glenn is still playing music. He's all over the place. Do you have any albums or anything that are coming out? Or
18: you know, I haven't released anything other than a book, actually. Released a book about in October of last year.
0: You wrote a book?
18: Yes, yes.
0: If there's anybody who could write a book about your journey, that would be you. And that's
18: great.
0: Hold up the thing. Hold it up close to the microphone so the people listening to the radio can
18: see. All right. Yeah, it's called From One Stage to Another, Lessons Learned in Music, Education, and Leadership. So I thought to myself, you know, before I start forgetting things, I want to kind of share about my experiences, and a lot. I say forgetting things because it happened a long time ago. I can't believe it's been 40 years since the record. Nothing's going to change my love.
0: Oh, jeez.
3: Well, that's so, good advice to self.
18: Yes.
3: Before you forget.
0: From one stage to another, you're going to travel to Europe to do the book tour and everything. That's good. We'll get more dirt on Lyric in just a second. Would you play a song for us?
18: Sure, yeah. I'd like to. This is an original song I wrote actually before I became president of St. Louis School. St. Damien had become a saint. And St. Damien actually attended St. Louis School, believe it or not.
0: He did?
18: And yes, he did. And I was inspired to write a song about him. So this is a song that comes from one of his patients. The whole scenario is the patient is in bed looking at St. Damien and thanking him for what he had done.
0: Glenn Medeiros.

0: Mahalo.
1: Thank you.
0: Thank you.
2: Father Damien became Saint Damien a couple of years back. That's terrific. I'm not going to let you go now. Do you, anything else you want to tell us about Lyric, first of all?
3: No, I'm just really proud of her. It was very difficult to be on there. She said, you know, it looks like they're having a lot of fun, but inside, they're very competitive with each other. And it was tough, you know, being without television and internet. And
2: they kept her in seclusion for 2 weeks?
3: 2 weeks prior, so.
2: 2 weeks prior. No television? Nothing. No outside world. No, nothing.
3: Yeah, but I thought she did a
4: good
3: job.
4: They didn't get to communicate to their daughter for all those weeks.
3: Yes. And
2: it's just to get them ready for the Big Brother house.
3: Yes.
4: And
3: yes.
4: They have no idea what's going on in the world outside.
3: No idea at all. But they were, I must say, the producers were very good. They made sure that, you know, she was a little bit sick in the first couple of weeks. They called us. They had a doctor there. They made sure she was doing fine. So, you know, I'm really, really happy with the way they handled the situation.
4: But it's something funny is because they did say something like, oh, so your father was a pop star in the 80s. And they had this whole segment about Glenn. And then you see, then shortly after that, I don't know what was on TV, but Karate Kid 3. And there's Glenn in Karate Kid 3.
3: My 3 seconds of fame on that movie.
2: You still get the residuals. You don't care. I'd like you to do another song. And Jimmy says he made a request, so you know what it is, I guess.
3: You know what? Actually, we sang She Ain't Worth It together once. But unfortunately, I don't have the music to it. I haven't sung it in so many years. But he can sing Nothing's Gonna Change My Love for You if he wants to come and join me on that one. I'm going to sing that song for you today, if that's okay.
2: You got it.
4: Yes, yes.
3: All right. Thank you.

0: Mahalo.
1: Awesome.
2: What year was that?
3: 1987.
2: Yes. Oh, my gosh.
4: Okay, before you say anything, I want everybody to know, except especially Tammy. Hi, Tammy. We've never met, but I voted for your husband.
3: That's true. Yes.
2: Oh, yeah. You did?
4: Yes. I did.
2: You got to.
4: I didn't have to, no.
2: But you did.
4: He earned it.
3: Oh, thank you.
2: I gotta tell you, buy the book, From One Stage to Another, on sale everywhere, including Amazon.
3: Yes.
2: And then you'll probably see him at the Blue Note. Judging from what I've just heard here, I think there'll be a Blue Note show coming up and another album or something like that. Ladies and gentlemen, Dr. Glenn Medeiros.
3: Mahalo. Thank you.
2: From Limelight, coming right back with more.

From the KSSK News Center, I'm Roger Murray. Tropical storm Mokay strengthened slightly overnight and remains on a path that will bring it within a couple of hundred miles south of the Big Island late tonight. At 5 a.m., Mokay had 50-mile-per-hour maximum sustained winds and was centered around 470 miles southeast of Hilo. The National Weather Service issued a flood watch that will be in effect from late Saturday night through Monday afternoon for the island of Hawaii. New U.S. tariffs on Canadian goods took effect at midnight after trade talks collapsed with the Trump administration. Prime Minister Mark Carney made the announcement Friday night. The tariffs impact about $20 billion worth of Canadian imports. Carney said Canada will, quote, match those tariffs dollar to dollar to protect our workers and businesses, unquote. The U.S. and Iran ramped

0: After the White House said it plans to impose the, quote, toughest sanctions in history, unquote, on Iran and the Islamic Republic's key trading partners. From the KSSK News Center, I'm Roger Mari.
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0: KSSK Radio. We're at Limelight, and Glenn Medeiros, that's very nice. He gave us books.
1: You know what? Really short. When we were on a cruise, Mike always said, Karen, you know we have so much time, you should write a book. And I told you. What did I tell you? I did. Remember?
0: You did.
1: And you said, what's the name of the book? Oh, it doesn't have a name. And I said, but I have the page numbers.
0: Oh, you have. You're as far as the page numbers?
1: That was it.
0: Okay.
1: Yeah.
0: When Karen's book is ready, we'll talk to her about it, too.
1: Thank you for the book.
0: Thanks for the book, Glenn, except don't give them away. That's the idea is to sell them. I was actually going to buy it, and he gives me one. That's just unfair. We have...
1: Yeah, look who we have.
0: We have some people here who have something to talk about. There's something... You know who Stanford Carr is, right? Big developer. Here's the next generation. We'd like you to meet his son, Dustin. How you doing,
2: hey,
0: Dustin?
2: Good, how are you?
0: Dustin Carr. Dustin is a very important guy right now because he is sort of the head guy of something that you've heard us talking about on the radio. Kahuina, that new place in Kaka'ako. Whole city block, two towers that they're putting up. And this is the man in charge of this. What's your background, by the way?
2: I went to Iolani School, graduated class of 2020.
0: And you just lost Glenn Medeiros as a friend. That's all right.
2: And then I'm a UCLA grad, 2024. Yeah. Did a year of commercial real estate asset management in Los Angeles and decided to move back home last year to work on Kahuina. Yeah.
0: He moved back home. What we need... is other people to move back home and not to move out of the state of Hawaii. We keep getting priced out of paradise for people like cops, nurses, lab technicians,
1: doctors.
0: EMTs, doctors, nurses, you name it, teachers, professors, you name it, water safety personnel. That is what he's got. And I think this is one of the most incredible things that's happened here because you're actually doing something about stopping people getting priced out of paradise. Tell people about
2: it. Yeah, so at Kahuina, it's going to be 861 units across two towers. We'll have Lamaku and Mamalu, but we have 341 market, 1, 2, and 3 bedrooms. But the real special thing is that we've got 396 1, 2, and 3 bedrooms that are reserved for Hawaii residents. So 60% of the entire project is reserved for Hawaii residents.
0: But it doesn't stop there, because there's some special deals that go with that, mm-hmm. right?
2: Yep. So for those units, it's a 5% down payment program for local buyers. As long as you don't own a majority interest in real estate and you're a Hawaii resident, you might have the opportunity to participate in that 5% down payment program, and we're also offering those units below market value. So from anywhere from a one bedroom to a three bedroom, we're offering it over $100,000 to $400,000 below where we start our market prices.
1: So wow.
0: You're going to like the pricing, but wait, there's more. Because mommy and daddy or grandma and grandpa can get involved in this one as well.
2: Yep, so up to 35% of the purchase price can be contributed with gift funds from relatives. So this is a real powerful tool that's allowing parents and grandparents to help the younger generation become first-time homebuyers.
1: Oh,
0: is that something?
1: Yes.
0: 35%? That, you got that?
3: My children can stay home now. I can help, but I got to help pay for it. No, but really, that is something we've had wanting so long.
2: Yeah, we've had someone as young as 22 buy a unit by himself, started out as a teacher at Mililani, and didn't use gift funds and was able to purchase his own two-bedroom home at Kahuina.
1: Wow.
0: That's good.
3: That is such a blessing.
0: And
3: thank
0: mom
3: you.
0: And dad coming in for, you know, have the kid co-sign for the kid, and that is how we keep people in the state of Hawaii, make it affordable. And housing is the biggest part of the inaffordability these days. So, sounds like a winner.
2: It is. It's really addressing a real need for young professionals so that we can retain our local talent. But it's also providing the opportunity for people, you know, who have been renting for the last 5, 10, 15, 20 years to really give them the first chance at homeownership,
1: right.
2: By, you know, offering a lower upfront cost. Our down payments range from anywhere from $29,000 to $46,000 for those units instead of the typical 20%. So wow. It makes it a lot more attainable for the typical first-time home buyer.
3: Well, that's the thing was everybody's saving for it, but nobody could ever afford for that. And so now there's an opportunity for that.
0: As someone who his entire family got priced out of paradise in the last 5 years...
3: We've been hearing you say that, Mike. You're right.
0: Three kids, 9 grandkids, all on the mainland now, priced out of paradise. Housing was the biggest problem. This can solve it. And mom and dad can get involved. But grandma and grandpa are loaded.
3: Yes. Mike, stop right. saying that.
0: That is where the money... Check grandpa's bank account. Oh, my God.
1: Which grandma or grandpa are you talking about? I just want to say, Dustin is very versed. You're very poised. You make mommy, daddy proud.
2: Oh, thank
1: How
2: you.
1: Nice. You know? I don't have sons. I just have girls.
3: Yes.
1: Yeah, I didn't have the recipe for boys.
0: Is that what it is, a recipe?
1: But he's very eloquent with his delivery. And it just comes from being versed in what you do.
2: I get it from mom and dad.
1: Well, you do.
0: Dad's pretty eloquent, and mom is too, yeah.
3: You know what's really funny? I got to see Stanford, and he said, "Are you going to come up?" And he's like, "No, passing it on to the next generation." And he's amazing. And mom, and then he said, "Oh, he gets it from his mom."
0: If you'd like to see Stanford, he's right down here in the front row. Raise your hand, Stanford. He's right there.
1: Yay.
0: Thank you for coming. Known that man for a long time, and he has not aged 1 year.
1: I know. How does that happen?
0: I'm not sure. There may be some deal involved. I don't know. There's an extra thing. It's like, but wait, there's more. Because there's something in this for you. What did we find out during...
3: Oh, boy.
0: ..during Lala and the ensuing chaos? A, we need more electricity on the island of Oahu. We shouldn't have gotten rid of that extra power plant. And natural gas is probably a good way to go coming in. And B, how about getting either a battery for your solar or a generator?
3: Yes.
0: Would that make sense?
3: Yes.
0: What you got, dude?
2: Yep, so we got a Blue Eddy Elite 400 for today's giveaway that's being sponsored by Kahuina, by Stanford Car Development. But we were lucky enough to meet Eric Carlson at Revolution, who's actually gifting the Blue Eddy Elite 400 to give away today. So it's a portable backup generator that you'll be able to use if your power goes out. And we wanted to give something that, you know, was useful for homeowners as well as renters that, you know, may lose power over the next couple of weeks with all the storms, you know, coming.
0: Hey, yeah. We're
3: a lot of people lost power for 3 days.
0: Yeah.
1: Hello. Is it too early to say thank you?
3: Yeah.
1: Oh, no. Wait, Karen.
0: You can't win.
1: Okay, I can't.
0: But somebody here can at the end of the program. Congratulations.
3: Okay. How awesome.
0: And thank you to you and your dad and your family for making this possible.
1: Yes. Come on, let's hear it.
0: Somebody gets a generator. Kahuina, go to mykahuina.com. Dustin, thank you.
2: Yep, thank you.
0: Let's hear it for Dustin. And Daddy and Mommy, who made him possible. I got to tell you, before we get to our next guest, the Oahu photo booth is open. Have you ever tried this?
1: Right in the back.
0: Right in the back. If you have a break for a second, go back there or do it at the end of the show. OahuPhotoBooths.com. We did this the last time and we got blown away. It's pretty darn amazing, yeah. And it's instant.
3: Yeah. I'm going to jump in on everybody's picture, okay?
0: Sweetie photo bombs everyone.
1: I'd like to thank Dustin and his family for keeping my frozen foods everybody come over to the house and have some frozen dinners before the storm. Yeah, anyway.
0: We have a guy who, you know, is besties, part of Mauna Lua, which is a great, Mauna Lua is a great band. He's going to be at the Al Waterson Celebrities and Their Pets Fashion Show. You guys know about that, right? The celebrities don't wear anything special. They just, you know, puka pants, and it doesn't matter what they wear. But the pets get designer costumes to wear from Isle Style. They're flying. It's the Young at Heart Expo. It's all part of that. And the celebrity walk with the pets on the runway is at 12 noon, September 26th. Okay? And Jordan Segundo's flying in from Miami, Florida. He's going to MC and perform as usual. The admission is free. And, of course, who is going to be featured right there as one of the celebrities and probably doing other things? This guy who's been playing on this stage so many times that he's been here more than Sweetie and I have. It's pretty.
4: My very first time, Mike. My first time here. At the local sphere.
0: Isn't this great?
4: It's amazing.
3: Isn't this,
0: welcome
3: yes.
0: to the Hawaiian hut.
4: The Hawaiian, I know. I mean, the what?
0: 2.0.
4: Amazing. They did such a beautiful job.
3: I like
4: job.
3: What you said. This is the Hawaiian sphere. You know, we have one in Vegas. This is our sphere.
4: Hawaiian sphere.
0: Please.
1: What is a sphere?
0: You'll see in
4: you'll
0: Vegas.
4: You'll see it.
1: Oh, I know what that is.
4: Yeah.
1: When the storm comes, you sphere.
0: That's right.
4: No, never sphere, honey, when we're near. Yeah.
0: Ladies and gentlemen, Bobby Madero!
4: Hello, everybody. How's it? It's a blessing being here with each and every one of you, being a part of Al Waterson's Celebrities and Their Pets fashion show. It's just an honor to be a part of such a beautiful thing for a beautiful man, 18 years strong. I've been there about 10 years. And the very first year I did it, it was so cool. I walk and I show this cute little puppy. They make you hold a puppy for an hour. So I'm holding the puppy. They make you so you start to bond with the crazy little thing. Then you go on stage and you walk and you like this. Oh, everybody clap. You get off stage and I look at the dog. I'm like, this bug is cute. So I jump in my truck. I'm cruising home. I get a call from the lady that was running it. Hi, Bobby. Oh, that was a great event. I'm like, oh, yeah, thanks for having me. She goes, Bobby, where's the dog? I said, sitting on the seat next to me. Bobby, you're supposed to put the dog back in the cage. I said, ah. So I haven't stolen it. I've just borrowed it for the past 7 years. And last year I did it, and I legit adopted another dog. So whoa. I am proof that there's so much happiness in this. And there's nothing. My mom and dad were very, very close to Al Waterson and Nancy Burnell as well. I mean, family. I know them from when I was yay high. My mom and dad always loved animals. And always, my mom and dad always said, you can trust an animal, never trust a human. And that it's true. I mean, animals are genuinely from God. And so we love them so very much. So, yeah. Can I sing a song? Is it time?
3: Yes, it's time.
4: I'd love to. I'm going to do a song that I wrote. My daughter's getting married in 2 weeks, guys. 2 weeks.
3: Wow.
4: Kavehi Onapua, getting married to a beautiful boy, Danny. And I love those guys so very much. Today is her bridal shower. And I'm committed to be here with you guys. That's what it's all about. So I wrote this song when she went to college. She went all the way to the East Coast. And I told her, if anything crazy happens in her life, follow your rainbow home to me. And I mean, she only went to Hilo, but Hilo's East Coast, the Big Island. Yeah? That's why when everybody says, oh, she went to Boston, I'm like, no, she went Hilo. So I do this song. Goes like this.

0: I love you all. Come to the show. Aloha.
1: Two songs in one.
2: Bobby, I gotta say, we have a picture of Bobby back here with a dog. Is that the dog that adopted you?
0: That is not the dog.
2: That is not the dog. That is a dog model that was hired for that particular photo shoot. What's the name of your dog and what kind?
0: So I had two dogs, Thelma and Louise, and one actually, yeah, drove off the cliff, so that she's gone.
2: Okay.
0: So then we got the new one, and this is, well, we got her during October, so it was Chipwich. It was Chipwich, her name. But now I just call her Winky Frank.
2: What?
0: Yeah, it's pretty close. Yeah. Okay. Don't ask. But yeah, okay. She's really cute though. You gotta meet her someday.
3: I gotta ask. So you're gonna adopt another dog this
0: time?
3: No,
0: I'm not. No, I'm not. No, I am not. But yeah, probably I will.
2: Yeah,
3: but are you gonna sing that song for your daughter at her wedding?
0: No, I'm.
3: Wait. Because I was gonna say I wouldn't. Oh, I don't think you could make it through.
0: I sang it last night at the lounge for Henry Capono, and I halfway through I started to my voice started to wobble, and
4: that happened.
3: Yeah, I was gonna say I was wobbling for you listening to the song.
0: We're all wobbling.
4: When my mom and dad found out that I was getting married to Jackie, you remember Jackie? Yeah, the song was "Who's Sorry Now." Who's sorry?
0: Yeah,
4: now.
0: She comes with no gift receipt.
3: My dad sang, "You're the end of the rainbow, my pot of gold," and lost it.
0: Oh my God, that's
3: your
0: so
3: daddy's
0: cute.
3: Little girl it's so to hard. Have There's and hold. Like
2: want to do one more?
0: I'd love to do one more. Can I do one more, guys? I want to sing one more song for you guys.
2: Right after this song, he will adopt another dog or one of you in the audience.
0: Why not? I'll do that, guys. Once again, blessings to each and every one of you. Thank you so very much. Nancy, once again, Al Watterson. Love that man. Thank you so very much for allowing me to be a part of this, guys. We'll see you guys again soon.

0: 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Love you guys.
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0: Patty Bell from Crystal Cruises. Hi, Patty.
1: Thank you so much for having me this morning.
0: Good to have you. And here is the man who is putting it all together locally for us. It's Randy from Seawind. Hi, Randy.
2: Good morning. Good morning. Woo-hoo. Good morning. Thank you.
0: There you go. We talked. We said, okay, Randy is the guy who arranges all kinds of luxury tours for people in Hawaii who want to do the best. This is where the banks take their board of directors on something, or someone wants a special vacation for an 80th birthday party or something like that. That's what you do.
2: Absolutely.
0: And we got to talking, and you had just the perfect suggestion, because there's only one real cruise line that handles all that.
2: It would be Crystal Cruises for sure, no question.
0: Got to be Crystal?
2: Yes, 100%.
0: Randy is going to be doing that. He's with Seawind Tours and Travel.
3: Randy is the king.
1: He is the king.
3: That's his name, Randy King.
0: And he is, of course, joined here by Patty Bell. Patty is from Crystal Cruises, and there is nothing else. Number one cruise line in the world.
1: I mean, Crystal is exceptional at all that we do. So if you're looking for an amazing experience, we would love for you to join us on this upcoming trip.
0: Okay, but I do not want to pay extra for Wi-Fi.
1: You don't have to.
0: I don't want to pay extra to go to a nice specialty restaurant.
1: It's included.
0: Oh.
3: And that specialty restaurant is a Nobu.
1: It's one of our amazing specialty restaurants, Umi Uma by Chef Nobu.
0: And let's see, okay, the Wi-Fi is the big deal, though. It's like, there's nickel-diming all the time. Crystal, it's all included. That's the good news. Mm-hmm. Where are we going?
1: It's a pretty amazing trip. You could see it here. Lisbon, there's two different options you could do. We could either do full 14 days, or you could break it down into 2 7-days that we're excited about. So, we're doing Lisbon to Barcelona, or Barcelona to Rome, or stay for the full 14 days.
3: Yep.
0: So a lot of people can't get off 2 weeks. Hey, if we weren't doing a radio show, we couldn't get off for 2 weeks. Right? So the idea is break it up, take half of it. You can choose which half, too.
1: Yes, you could either choose the first 7 days or the second 7 days, or stay on board for all 14.
0: We are trying to stay on board for maybe 28, but they won't let Sweetie and me stay that long.
3: We want to stay on forever.
1: True. We would love to have you.
0: There's only one place to go, crazycruiser.com. Don't call anybody. Don't try to work around this or anything. Crazycruiser.com, because that's what we want you to be, a crazy cruiser. Okay.
3: We have some of them who are here coming, joining us. I see some in the room.
0: There's somebody here who's already signed up?
3: Yes. The Paraguases, they're going to come with us for 14 days.
0: They're letting the Paraguases on a Crystal ship?
3: Yes, they are.
0: That is amazing
3: and
0: in itself.
3: Ron and Regina, they're debating right here. They're going to go. They're coming.
1: Oh, you're going to do it.
3: They're doing it.
0: I got to tell you, this is, if you've seen pictures of the ship, I've never been on it. They wouldn't let me on a Crystal ship, right?
3: Can I just tell you one thing that I'm super excited about?
0: What's that?
3: So they have a butler in every room. Every stateroom has a butler.
0: Well, wait a minute. He's not sleeping with you.
3: No, he's not. But you know what I found out? He could unpack my clothes, and then Brad doesn't have anything to do.
0: They will get your bath ready for you if you're unaccustomed to faucets.
3: If you have sleep apnea, they set up your machine. How crazy is that?
0: I'm telling you. Plus, they're doing all kinds of things in the background you never know about. That's the good stuff,
1: yes,
0: right?
1: Yes, whatever you need, you could ask your butler.
3: I'm having mochas all day long.
1: In all categories. So if you want your morning coffee exactly how you'd like it, your butler will bring it to you.
0: Randy, there's Crazy Cruiser. You just fill out a couple of things, and one of the cruise specialists, you have people who do this for a living.
2: Absolutely. I'm standing by and ready to assist.
0: And you can ask any question. You can ask about something like, is there a discount going on?
2: Absolutely. We have more in the med and the sail.
1: Sail and save.
2: Sail and save. Say that fast. right now we're nice that we can do both. We can pick between the two, and whichever category comes out less is what we'll book.
0: Perfect. And by the way, that ends in September. There's a little bit of urgency here. How many, what's the passenger count on the ship?
1: We only have 606 guests on board. So

0: truly an experience you'll never, if you've cruised before, 600 guests, with hopefully 100 of you, it'll be full.
1: Now, the capacity of the ship used to be 1,200. What they did was take every other room and staple it onto the room, each the room before that, which meant they only have half the cabins now, but twice the space in the cabins.
0: More space and more crew members.
1: And more crew members, which means it's like one-on-one right now. There's someone lurking behind you at any given moment. I'm telling you, it's going to be an experience. Someone special in your life, if there's a big anniversary that ends in a zero or a five, this might be the opportunity. But do it by the end of September, okay? We only have an allocation of whatever it is, and we're already getting up there with reservations. So what you got to do is figure out if you want to be one of those 606 people. We're used to ships anywhere between 2,000 and 6,000 people.
0: Once you are on a ship with 600 people, you'll never go back.
1: And that's what worries us, actually. We may have set the bar very high here. If there's something going on in your life that you want to really do something spectacular for, it's going to be wonderful.
2: But great ports. Great ports. April 12th, 2027 through April 26th, 27. 14 nights, 13 ports. All these beautiful countries. I'm super excited to be going to Gibraltar because I'm going to say, solid as a rock. I'm going to be at the Rock of Gibraltar. That's right.
1: What else you want to say, Patty?
0: I'm just thrilled to be here, and your aloha spirit's amazing, and we'd love for you to join Crystal and Sea Wind on this upcoming cruise.
1: And it's going to be you're going to do a seminar over at our iHeartRadio Music Hall, by the way, in just a little while, too, right?
0: Yeah, we just did one, but we'll be doing another one upcoming as well.
1: Fantastic. So if you'd like to, if somebody can join that still or not?
0: Yes.
1: What do they do?
0: We haven't given a date for the next one, but we'll be signing up on the website.
3: Absolutely.
1: CrazyCruiser.com. 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Okay? Crazy with a Z. Cruiser not with a Z. Okay? People learned how to spell in elementary school, didn't you? Let's hear it for these people. They're making it possible for us to do the cruise of a lifetime. Thank you, guys. It is time. It is time for us to get some music here because, by the way, have we completed the sound check? We don't know. How would you like to have more time for a sound check?
4: I think we're good.
1: Oh, you're going to go for it?
4: Yes,
1: the sign of an absolute professional. Spoke to her the other day from her home in New York. She is at the Blue Note August 22nd, and this promises to be an absolutely incredible show. She is the queen of smooth jazz. She is the most recognizable voice in the entire smooth jazz industry. She has an album that just came out in February, got to, I think, number 11 on the entire jazz chart at Billboard, and she's had all kinds of number one hits, and she's going to be here at the Blue Note. But first, she did a sound check on the air. Many of you actually heard part of that just moments ago. Now you get to hear the real thing. Please welcome to Limelight, Lindsay Webster. Hi, Lindsay.
5: Hi, thanks for having us.
1: Let's hear if the sound check paid off.

0: Thank y'all so much. Give it up for Keith Slattery right here on the keys.
1: Wow.
2: Is that unreal?
1: I was taking a breath for you. I was like,
2: what a voice. Oh, my gosh.
0: Thank you.
2: When did you start singing?
0: Ever since I can remember. Ever since I was a little girl. I just loved music. There was music all over in the house. My mom had a big record collection. My brother's a musician. And yeah.
2: Your brother? Oh, so it's a musical DNA family.
0: Kind of. Yeah.
2: Got it.
0: Yeah.
2: Lindsay Webster will be at the, she's going to be at the Blue Note. That's August. Whoa, that's tonight.
1: It's tonight.
2: I just realized that it's the 22nd already. Okay. Snuck up on me. Hey, this is good. 6:30 is the show. This is only one show?
0: One show? Yeah, one show.
2: And you've got a piano player who probably has been doing it for several years.
3: Yeah, a couple years. Yeah.
2: He seems to know what he's doing quite well. What's his name?
3: My name's Keith. Keith Slattery.
2: Hi, Keith. Where are you from?
3: I'm from New York also, and Lindsay and I have pretty much written most of all of her material together.
2: Really?
3: And produced the albums together. I do her musical direction and a travel agent. Pretty much, it's a DIY world, so you got to do everything.
1: Yeah.
2: We'll see you on a crystal ship at some point.
3: Oh, yeah, definitely.
0: Hey, welcome.
2: Sounded pretty good, didn't it?
3: I'm sure they got a piano and a little lounge somewhere.
1: They do.
2: Perfect, right? Oh,
1: they
2: yeah.
1: Amazing piano.
0: They have the Wi-Fi, so.
2: What are you guys going to do while you're here?
0: Well, we are going to take in as much of Hawaii as possible. I've never been here before. This is my first time. So it's super exciting.
2: The Hawaii virgin.
0: Yes.
2: We'll throw you in a volcano. This is wonderful. It's a ceremony.
0: So we're actually going to spend, after this, a few days in Maui.
2: Oh, great. Okay. Enjoy the islands. Relax. Is this a kind of relaxation?
0: Yeah.
2: Fantastic.
1: So you haven't relaxed yet.
0: I'm always relaxed. Yeah. But,
3: Yeah, we got in last night, so we're, Yeah.
1: So you're going to... Spend a few days to enjoy, right?
0: Yeah.
1: Okay.
2: You must be enjoying your life. You laugh a lot. We talked on the phone a couple of days ago on the radio, and you were just laughing a lot and having fun.
0: Here I go, laughing again.
2: There you go.
0: You gotta laugh. Otherwise, you're gonna cry.
2: There you go.
1: Right?
2: Welcome
1: Live,
2: to
1: love, and laugh, always.
2: Welcome to Hawaii. We've just had a laugh with Lala for the last week, and that was chaotic. Moke doesn't look like it's going to do much of anything. That's a good thing. The Big Island's going to get some rain. You should have pretty good weather the entire time.
0: Awesome.
3: It's great.
2: Okay.
3: Great.
2: Hey, want to do another song?
0: Yeah, let's do it. Like Keith mentioned, we do original music, but we wanted to do some of our favorites that you guys are familiar with. And this next song, Keith and I have been performing together since 2009 when we met.
2: Wow.
0: And you may not know it right away, but you'll know it after, 1 minute and 10 seconds.
2: Got it.
0: So here it goes.
2: Lindsay Webster.

0: Wow.
1: Thank you so much. Thank you. My name is Lindsay Webster. Give it up for Keith Slattery.
2: Lindsay Webster, she was just warming up for you. You have to do this all over again in 8 hours and 30 minutes.
1: Well, it'll be better then. I'll be a little more warmed up.
2: Okay. Lindsay Webster, everybody.
1: Thanks, Keith.
2: Be right back.
3: It's time.
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From the KSSK News Center, I'm Roger Murray. Tropical storm Mokay strengthens slightly overnight and remains on a path that will bring it within a couple of hundred miles south of the Big Island late tonight. At 5 a.m., Mokay had 50-mile-per-hour maximum sustained winds and was centered around 470 miles southeast of Hilo. The National Weather Service issued a flood watch that will be in effect from late Saturday night through Monday afternoon for the island of Hawaii. New U.S. tariffs on Canadian goods took effect at midnight after trade talks collapsed with the Trump administration. Prime Minister Mark Carney made the announcement Friday night. The tariffs impact about $20 billion worth of Canadian imports. Carney said Canada will, quote, match those tariffs dollar to dollar to protect our workers and businesses, unquote.

0: White House said it plans to impose the, quote, toughest sanctions in history, unquote, on Iran and the Islamic Republic's key trading partners. From the KSSK News Center, I'm Roger Murray.
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0: KSSK Radio, live at Limelight. A friend of ours is doing something. We've known this guy for an awful long time. He is a chef, and he's also on Team Hawaii. What kind of a team is that? We better ask him. Ladies and gentlemen, Chef Dale Radomski. How you doing, Dale?
1: Okay, Michael. I'm still kicking. I'm still around. And these are, this was our winning sculpture this year.
0: Now, we have a gigantic, humongous screen in back of us, the video. You folks can't see it. But we want you to... we're going to ask for some help here in just a little while because he needs support, and he carves ice.
1: Yeah, I carve ice, I carve chocolate, I carve styrofoam, I carve fruit. Whatever is around, I can carve.
0: It's amazing. Anyone have anyone they'd like to carve up? This is the guy. He can,
2: can he carve up a generator?
1: Oh, yeah, but it won't work.
2: Okay.
0: We have the World International Snow and Ice Contest coming up in Sapporo, of course, Japan, right? That's going to be, they do that every year. But you won a gold this past February there.
1: We won gold for our creativity, and overall we're ranked fourth in the world. So we're in the top five in the world. And this competition is only, they select 10 teams from all over the world. And they even have a USA team. And every year we beat them. Every year we beat USA. So
0: Hawaii,
1: we're separate.
0: Hawaii beats the entire country.
1: Right. And this year we beat 12-time world champ Thailand. So when they made the announcement, fifth place, fourth place, they said in fifth place, Thailand. So we said, wow, I turned to my team. I said, I don't know how we did. Then they said, fourth place, Hawaii. Everybody just went crazy because we've established such a reputation and such a good name in Sapporo. They look forward to us coming
0: great.
1: There.
0: And they love the Hawaii touch too, right?
1: Oh, yeah. Yeah.
0: That's a good thing. For those of you listening on the radio, I'm sorry, we'll have some pictures on social media. You can see what this is. We have Team Hawaii. Strangely enough, you would think the hotels would get behind this and support. They don't necessarily. So you're looking for not only support, but some ideas here.
1: Yes. Like I said, this will be my 22nd time there. I've done everything that can identify Hawaii. So if anybody knows what I can do, something different, we try to do abstract and new age and combine it, something different. So I might go to the museum and see something and work it where when people see it, they identify Hawaii. I even did one sculpture where I did Hokulea inside of the sculpture of the helmet, and it was the warriors. He had the vision of Hokulea, so it was in his mind, and you can see right through it and see Hokulea.
0: At our Saturday morning shows, he would do an ice sculpture in front of us, and it didn't take you all that long. You would carve something for the audience, and it would be done. How fast can you do something small?
1: 15 minutes.
0: 15 minutes. It takes 15 minutes, and it's spectacular how he does it. It's just amazing. Isn't that something?
2: It's amazing to see him in action and his work. Unbelievable.
0: So, yep, they're one of 10 teams around the world selected. They got the 2027 invitation. They want, A, support. If anybody wants to sponsor this, that's always good. You do get a lot of support as it is, but there's always more that could happen. And ideas for carvings.
1: Yes, ideas. If you have some kind of idea. It's interesting because my brother is the creator for Marvel Studios Animation, and sometimes I ask him for ideas, but the stuff he sends me is too wild. I said, wait a minute, you know. I don't know if I can do this, and it happens to represent where you're coming from.
0: It's also
2: make the Hawaiian Superman. That's what
1: I was thinking of there.
2: Yes. I think that would be a good one.
0: Marvel stuff is all copyrighted, too. Yeah. I don't know if you want to go there.
1: And the blocks are 10 feet by 10 feet by 10 feet. You have 4 days, 12-hour days, and minus zero weather.
2: How about Maui pulling up the islands?
1: Something. We did Pele in the fire.
2: Oh, wow.
1: We did Pele in the back and then fire, flames coming out. It was a lot of intricate work.
0: This is the 21st time they've competed. If you know anybody who would come up with an idea, how do they get in touch with you?
1: Well, I'll leave my email address and my phone number with you guys, and they can contact you. And again, we need support to get there. Unfortunately, this year I had to come out of my pocket to pay to represent this state.
0: Oh, that's not supposed to happen.
1: But that's how much we want to go, Team Hawaii, because Once you're invited, you go. If you don't go, you'll never be invited back again.
0: Hawaii is not noted for its ice, but we carve it better than anybody. How about that?
1: And Chef, we always get the same question. How do you guys practice? Well, we do ice. We do sand sculptures. You know,
0: okay.
1: You don't have to have snow to practice. You just do ice a small block and make it bigger. That's all.
0: That's 10 by 10 by 10. That is, it's a lot of ice.
2: Wow.
0: Good heavens! In zero weather. Okay, it's happening soon. Chef Dale Radomski, call Sweetie at KSSK, and she can get you in touch with Dale if you got ideas. Or you want to support him. I think that's a great idea.
1: Thank you.
0: Thank you.
1: You guys should come down and do a live broadcast while we're carving.
2: Oh, sure.
1: Nobody ever did it.
2: Yeah, we're going to Japan.
0: TV stations haven't done that live?
1: Certain countries, they have their media come down, their visitors' media down, and they do something live from the beginning to the end. If they win, they win. If they don't, they don't. But they have a good, they follow them all over Sapporo. And no, we've never had that done.
0: Your assignment editors over at Hawaii's News Now, Brenda and the gang.
1: Yeah.
0: This is fascinating stuff. Chef Dale Radomski. Thanks, Dale. Appreciate it.
1: Thank you very much. Aloha, guys.
0: Have a great day. KSSK Radio on our stage right now. This is the gang from Jagged Little Pill. Anybody ever heard of Jagged Little Pill?
2: Yes.
0: It is a Broadway show with the music of Alanis Morissette. Particularly from 1995. It is not necessarily a super happy story, of course, because it's Alanis Morissette. But these guys do such a good job. This is a Tony Award winning, Academy Award winning writer who wrote all of this stuff. And it's going to happen at Manoa Valley Theater. They're doing it starting September 10th. Please welcome Kyla, Gage, and the music of Alanis.

0: Jack? Let's, first of all, we'll introduce everybody. I know, you're going to do one more. We're going to talk now. What is this? Oh, my gosh, the entire cast. See, on the humongous 1,000-foot screen behind us, you can see the entire cast for this. And that's Gage down there in the lower right. I can't find anybody else. My neck doesn't move that far. You guys are great. Kaya, where'd you grad?
1: I graduated from Kamehameha High School.
0: Of course you did. You've heard of that, Karen? You've heard of Kamehameha Schools?
2: Kamehameha School? Well, not everybody could fit at Farrington.
0: Oh, I see. It's true. Gage, where'd you grad?
3: I graduated in Florida, actually.
0: Florida?
3: Yes, but I am a UH grad. I'm
2: sorry.
3: I'm a UH for grad school.
0: You can't get further from Hawaii than, well, welcome here. Thank you very much for doing this. Melindy Fickle is the director. Is that you? And she's also our low-budget music stand, as you can see. We actually don't have one. Melinda, have you ever done this before?
4: Never officially held a music stand during a live performance. No, this is a first. Thank you very much, everybody.
0: You're very good.
4: Yes. I should have gotten dressed backwards if I knew this is how.
0: You're getting a standing ovation right now.
5: Do you know I do that all the time? I'm always that. I go, oh, you get the best side of me.
4: And I would have worn different jeans.
0: And over here, the lady you're holding the music for has been on this program
6: it's been probably 35, somewhat. I'm only 27, but I've been here over 30 years.
0: Yes.
6: And it's great to see you. And it's
0: Melina Lilios.
6: Great to be here, you guys. Thanks all for being here. What a beautiful venue.
0: Isn't this great?
6: I love it. Yeah. I love it. Okay, we got one more for you.
0: I know you got one more. We got one more singer here, too.
7: Oh. Hi, I'm Allison Oldcroft.
0: Where's your grad?
7: I went grad London Central Secondary School, London, Ontario, Canada, brah.
0: Okay, forget the trade wars. We're friends with Canada.
5: That's local, eh?
0: Yeah. Jagged Little Pill is happening at Manoa Valley Theater. If you want to go see it, starts September 10th. And it's a story. It's sort of like Mamma Mia. It's not about ABBA, but the music is ABBA. This is the same type of thing. It's not about Alanis Morissette, but it's her music, right?
7: Yes, she wrote the
0: film. We can't hear you. That's okay. One of them is going to have to talk. There you go.
2: And to the young lady from Kamehameha.
4: Diablo Cody wrote the book, and she won the Academy Award for it, along with Alanis. So it is not based on her story, Alanis's story, but it is housed in her music. And they took on a lot of contemporary issues, like adoption and addiction and all kinds of things.
0: Jagged Little Pill. Cool. Allie Alcroft, it's your turn.

0: Good heavens. You are good. You're all great. Kaya, Gage, Allie, Melindy, thank you very much, our human music stand. And Melina, good to see you again. This is wonderful. You guys starting at Manoa Valley Theater. Get your tickets at Manoa Valley Theater's website. And September 10th is the first performance. Thanks, guys. Let's hear it for those guys. Manoa Valley Theater. What a bunch of great voices and familiar music. That's terrific. KSSK Radio coming right back with more guests and something special. Stay tuned.
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0: Just kidding. Yay! We're back with the gang at Limelight. 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Good food. You loved your breakfast. I can tell it's all gone. And you're loving the entertainment on stage here. Good singing today. Good everything. Limelight is doing very well. Here's a guy who should know. We wanted to ask him a couple of questions. Jonathan's the Assistant Director of Operations for Limelight. How's everything going?
1: Very good. Very good. How are you?
0: I'm great. This is wonderful. What are you getting? What's the question that people want to know as far as asking you about Limelight?
1: Everybody is wondering how they can book their events here at Limelight, and my answer is always just send a quick email to info@limelighthawaii.com, and we'll be able to provide you with all the answers you need to have a beautiful event like this one.
0: And the food is spectacular. Chef Jim?
1: Chef Jim Gillespie.
0: Jim is an amazing chef. Breakfast, lunch, dinner, whatever you need. They have a bar, full bar, set up and everything. We have, Joe. Joe is doing the lighting design, and I think...
1: Todd.
0: It's Todd. It's Todd still. Okay. There he is. I can't see anything.
2: I'm Todd's favorite.
0: Are you? Really?
2: Yeah. I told him so. Okay. And I just want to say to this gentleman who is sitting to your left, this facility is amazing. Clean. And the workers were working so hard when we were setting up. Oh, my God. Commendations to everybody.
0: Photo booth is ready to go back there, too, for you. There's people doing all kinds of stuff against the...
2: They're waiting.
0: It's the ultimate party experience. It is pretty darn good. OahuPhotoBooths.com. You'll see what we're talking about. They'll do it for free for you right now. Jonathan, if somebody wants something, how big can you do and what intimate gatherings can you do?
1: Capacity of the venue is 800 in this room. Of course, we'd have to clear out all the tables and chairs, but we definitely can accommodate large parties in here. One of our largest parties to date was High Water, where we had over 750 people here, and it was a very good time, very good time.
3: My family was here having a good time with High Water.
0: High Water.
3: Very busy. Oh,
2: that was 700
3: people.
0: If you don't know who High Water is.
3: That was 700 people alone.
0: If you don't know who High Water is, you will very soon, okay? Jonathan, what do you want to say to everybody who might be just sort of on the cusp of trying to figure out where to do their venue?
1: Definitely you want to do your venue here. I mean, come on, do we have any other production like this anywhere on the islands?
0: Yes. Big stage, huge video, great lighting, sound is fantastic, the food is good. You can set it up for anywhere from a small wedding reception, I guess, to 800 people standing around at a convention kind of thing.
1: Yeah, absolutely. We've got a private dining area for small, intimate gatherings. And then, of course, we've got the main showroom where we can host up to 800.
0: Terrific. What's that website again? Email, I'm sorry.
1: info@limelighthawaii.com. You guys got your pens? info@limelighthawaii.com. Terrific. Book your event with us.
0: Jonathan's the Assistant Director of Operations at Limelight. Yay! Thank you so much. Continued success. Okay, sweetie, we have our youngest and oldest visitors today. We have everybody in between, of course, but who do we have for youngest and who do we have for oldest?
3: I'm pretty sure youngest.
0: Hi, young person. What's your name?
4: Melino.
0: Melino?
4: Lena.
0: Lena. I'm old. I don't hear all that well. But not as old as someone you're about to meet very soon. How old are you?
4: 12.
0: Where do you go to school?
4: Eva Mackay Middle School.
0: Oh, you're middle school. Eva Mackay. Is that the newest one or not?
4: I don't think so.
0: Oh, okay. Well, you would know because you got to go there every day. Are the lockers rusty yet?
4: We don't have lockers.
2: Oh, then it's the old one.
0: Yeah, I would think so. What do you do? Dig a hole in the background and throw stuff in it? Or what do you do for a locker?
4: We have to carry all our stuff in our backpack.
0: Is that why you're leaning over backwards most of the time?
4: Yes.
0: Got it. You having fun?
4: Yes.
0: Auntie Sweetie has a prize for you because you're the youngest person here.
3: I do. She is going to watch Lindsay tonight at Blue Note. You're getting two tickets.
0: Very nice. And we, of course, have not only the youngest, but the oldest person here.
2: And it's not me.
0: It's not Karen. What is your name, sir?
5: William Bill Rodenhurst.
2: Hi.
0: Well, are you William or Bill?
5: You can call me Bill.
0: Okay, yes. Bill it is. Rodenhurst, yeah, I know. You've come on some cruises with us in the past and everything, haven't you?
5: I've been on the crazy cruises.
0: You are a crazy cruiser. Crazy cruiser. You, of course, are chosen to be our oldest, and I know that's presumptive, but I'm pretty sure I know how old you are. How old are you?
5: 91.
0: 91? Yeah, you got her beat by about 79 years. That's pretty good. Would you like to participate in a quiz and win a fabulous prize from Sweetie?
5: Sure.
0: What would this be, Sweetie?
3: I'm going to get all the blue note, the elevation. Look at me. The 11 people. Oh, my goodness. Blah, blah, blah, blah. And
2: you should not go to the bar.
3: No, don't. Can you imagine? I'm only drinking water because high water is coming up pretty soon. But anyway, and that $25 gift certificate to go check out the thrift shop for our legacy, keeping them. There we go.
0: Sounds good.
3: You got to answer the correct
0: question. I don't know if you knew this, Bill, but Karen is psychic.
2: Mm-hmm.
0: She can actually broadcast her psychic powers. Mm-hmm. She doesn't just receive, she transmits.
2: Mm-hmm.
0: Okay, this is very, very exciting. Mm-hmm. Karen is about to broadcast a number between 1 and 100. I want you to think very, very hard about what number this is.
2: Mm-hmm.
0: Okay?
2: Okay.
0: Are you getting any emanations right now? Anything at all?
5: Okay. I think so.
0: Nothing? You're getting nothing?
5: I got part of the number.
0: You got
2: part?
5: Five.
0: Is five part of a number or is that the entire number?
5: The number that I'm thinking of.
0: Yes?
5: Is five.
0: Is that the one you're broadcasting, Karen?
2: Yes!
0: Unbelievable. This never fails. Your psychic powers are not at all impaired at age 91, which is just amazing, Bill. That is terrific. You got this. And you win all that stuff, okay?
2: Yeah.
3: All of these wonderful prizes.
0: Thanks for being here. Thanks for you being here. More to come. This is KSSK coming right back.
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17: 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The show continues from Limelight, limelighthawaii.com. We love this place. This guy, I don't think we've had him on the show for about 3 years. Last time we saw him was in Waikiki, and he is joining us on the Limelight stage. With big news, he bought a venue of his own. Not this.

0: Yeah, it's the first time we ever played that.
1: Wow.
0: You are just amazing.
1: I never heard the national anthem like that.
0: How are you doing, by the way?
2: I'm doing good, considering.
0: So many things going on.
2: Yeah, lots going on.
0: You bought a bar. You bought Anna Bananas.
2: Reimagined
0: it, but you kept what everybody loves about Anna Bananas, which was that it was a community thing, it was a nighttime thing, and good music. But you want to specifically add for Anna's 2.0 a lot of Hawaiian music.
2: Yeah, a lot of cultural elements, a lot of the community bringing in. We got like Kailua School of Music, and we're working hopefully with Kapena School of Music and bringing a little bit of that community reach out as well. And going to have some halaus coming in and stuff like that. So slacky nights, things like that, just to add a little bit of that, you know, our special, what we have here in Hawaii, guys.
0: That's it. This guy's played with every good musician on the mainland. Eddie Vedder lives here now, doesn't he?
2: I think he has many places, probably.
0: He does, I would guess, by now.
2: But yeah, I think he does. He has a place over here.
3: Every now and then.
0: Yeah, part-time.
2: Yes. Yeah.
0: And he has reimagined this place. So it's now, okay, we talked about this. We had a small argument last time we talked. See, I thought it should be Anna changing her name to Anna so it could be Tavana's at Anna's.
2: I know. I didn't want to be so bold as to change her name, but it would have been so perfect.
3: But it kind of works, right? Oh, the former Anna Bananas now is Tavana at Anna's.
2: Yeah, it's Tavana's at Anna's. But yeah, it would have been even better to change Banana's name to Banana.
3: Banana,
2: so yeah. Tavana Bananas.
3: And then we'd be singing, I'd like to eat. I'm just kidding.
0: Hey, it's your place. You can do whatever you want now, remember? And this is all happening now. As a matter of fact, when are you, what's next at Tavana's?
2: Well, actually, last night we had our grand opening, guys. Yeah. It was, we had Henry Capono, Roby Kahakalau, Barry Flanagan came through. We had some amazing talent out there.
1: Yeah, I was busy, so I couldn't make it. I never got the call.

0: Thank you, Tavana. Tavana and I go love you. Yeah, now. We go way back from the Moana Hotel.
1: That's right. That's right. That's
0: you
1: right.
0: Forgot, yeah?
1: No, yeah.
0: I'm old.
1: No, he remembers my grandpa had a show in Moana. Right. And actually, it's kind of cool. I was able to keep his old marquee.
0: And he was just a little
1: and put
0: kid.
1: It into our logo as well. So it's kind of carrying
0: you know
1: that
0: what,
1: on.
0: Brother,
1: you know?
0: You've blossomed.
1: Oh,
0: really,
1: you.
0: Really have. Wow, so congratulations.
2: And by the way, you're missing. You folks who are listening on the radio, unfortunately, you have to be here. You have to see him in action. He's a one-man band. That
0: amazing.
2: Was all him.
0: Yeah.
2: He does not have a group behind him or anything. You know, producers doing all kinds of things with tape or anything. No. That's him.
0: And just he
2: him.
0: Did it with only 5 fingers.
2: Yeah.
0: The other 5 was busy. Gosh.
2: Just ties one hand behind his back. Would you, is there a website or there's anything for the new?
1: Yeah, we got one up right now. It was pretty, everything happened pretty quickly. But yeah, you can go check out Tavanas.com.
2: Got it.
1: It's everything's slowly improving. I'm just showing up every day and putting a little work in every day,
3: And you're thinking, "Hey, I'm going to do this. It's going to be great." And you're like, "Whoa, this is work, man."
1: No, it's full flip to my old schedule, you know, as a musician for sure. But I think it's a good direction.
3: But
1: for
3: that's
1: me.
3: Great progress. That's growth. That's sharing what you have. That's awesome.
2: Yeah. So,
3: go show up.
2: Website again?
1: Please do, guys. Come through.
2: Website?
1: Tavanas.com.
2: Easy enough. Tavanas.com. Tavanas at Anna's has a terrible sound. That's not going to be. I'm sorry. She's going to.
0: And you know, for Tavana, and for even for Sweetie and you, sir, Mike, this is our, you know, when we do our craft, that's our breath of life.
3: Yep.
0: You know,
3: right.
0: We breathe.
3: Yep.
2: For sure.
3: And you love it. You can tell the love.
0: Yeah, we
3: that
0: wake
3: you put
0: up in the morning
3: it.
0: And, you know, if I see the sunshine, it's a good day.
2: What, you know, the first thing he does every morning? Tell him.
0: What?
1: Really? I'm not sure what you're going to say, but my first thing I do every morning is I wake up and I write for 2 hours before I leave the house. That's just to make sure. Yeah.
3: Wow.
2: I was hoping you'd say you take a shower, but that's okay. That's it. I knew that.
1: The writing. You gotta add the funk into the new stuff.
0: Yeah. I do a prayer.
3: I pray. Maybe not 2 hours, but I pray.
2: He writes and he performs, and he's now got his own venue. Tavanas.com. Want to play one more?
1: Yes.
2: Here's the man.

0: I'd say he's getting to be pretty good, don't you think? He's... Tavana, you are a master. That is amazing. See you at Tavana's.
1: Thank you so much for having me, guys. I love you. Aloha.
0: More to come. Hiawatha next.
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0: Hey, gang. Hey, we got ourselves a couple of champs up here right now on our Limelight stage. This is KSSK, by the way. We're doing our Saturday morning show from Limelight, all from Waikiki, basically, Ala Moana area, and next to the Ala Moana Hotel. The UH Men's Volleyball Championship coach, ladies and gentlemen, Charlie Wade. Hey, Charlie.
1: Thank you. Nice to be here. Thanks for having us.
0: Us, yes. He brought someone with him. Who do you have with you?
1: We have Roman Payne with us today.
0: Roman is part of the team. Stand up. No, don't stand up.
2: You need to stand up.
0: Go ahead, stand up. Sweetie, hold a microphone up there if you can reach. How tall are you?
3: I'm 7 feet tall.
0: When did you first achieve your seven-footness?
3: I mean, I think I'm still growing. I'm only 19 years old.
2: Oh my God. But
3: right around last year, I hit 7 feet, and I should maybe get to 7'1", but...
0: You were always the tall, gangly kid, like in when you were 13?
3: Oh, yes, sir. I was, they call me Baby Draft, so I wasn't really grown into my body, but yeah.
4: Wow. And you know he's from out of town because he called you sir.
1: I think he's past 7 foot now. He came in the gym a couple days ago, and he's like, these nets are low. Like, the nets are the same height, Roman. You've grown. Like, he's putting his hand up saying how low the net is. Like, nope, the net's the same. He's still growing. He's probably past 7'1" now.
2: Can he sit down? Because my arm is really sore.
0: You got the trophies here. You brought the trophies.
1: Well, the 26th trophy went on an island-wide tour.
0: Right.
1: And since we were just over practicing this morning, Jim won, we brought not only the 26th trophy, but the 21 and 22 national championship trophies as well.
0: Third national championship in 6 years. Unbelievable. That was decided against UC Irvine back in May. What a day. You had the official proclamation and all that stuff. This has got to feel pretty good.
1: Yeah, it's good fun. We've been on quite a run here for the last decade or so. I've had a lot of success. And I still believe we're in an ascendant phase. We continue to have great success recruiting and just building a championship culture. And the support we get here in Hawaii is unparalleled anywhere on the planet. Literally, I go all over the world and people are paying attention to what we're doing. They're watching our games, and what we've built here with the support of our community is pretty awesome.
0: You've been at UH forever. You did. You were the assistant coach back when Dave Shoji days back with the Rainbow Wahine.
1: Yeah, got there originally in '95. Stayed 11 years on Dave's staff, and then I left. Was the head coach at University of Pacific in California for 3 years, and now I'm in year 18 with the men.
0: Good heavens.
2: I'm just saying, you guys are so fun to watch. I mean, so fun to watch. We get excited, and we get a lot of fans. What's it like seeing our fans all crazy, right? They're crazy, right?
3: Oh, yeah. It's surreal, honestly. I mean, walking into the San Sheriff Center, it's we averaged 7,000-8,000 fans. And last year, we got up to 10,500 at one game. So we sold out the arena, and that was just... amazing. I mean, the atmosphere is really something else.
4: That was just Sweetie, Mike, and my families. that's it.
0: Roman, where do you want to go with this? You know what you're very good at and everything. What are you studying in college? What's next?
3: I'm currently studying communications. I might change it to business later on, but I obviously want to go play professional overseas. Hopefully Italy or France, and then... continue to play. Obviously, the Olympics, it would be my biggest goal. So, yeah, play with Team USA.
0: Well, you're never going to be a jockey.
1: Or a gymnast.
0: Not a gymnast. You're probably not going to be on submarines. You won't stay alive there, hitting your head.
2: That would be terrible.
0: I think there's a good future in this. Why, coach? We don't have a whole lot of luck. We had a lot of luck with a couple of UH football teams. But we have consistently good luck with our volleyball teams. How do you make that happen?
1: One, I think just volleyball culturally here has been a big part. There's lots of kids grow up, aunties, uncles play. Like, volleyball is a part of people's lives. So, like I said, you drive around the park on the weekend and you see people out playing volleyball. So it's always been, I mean, literally, arguably, it was volleyball, beach volleyball was invented here, you know, during the Second World War. And it's just always been a big part of it. And then I think, you know, when Dave's team started having success in the early 80s and people looked at this and said, wow, this is something that we really can be the best at. And they won national championships. And then when I got here with him in 95 is something I know that it's possible. And it's just been a goal and a dream. And we keep working hard every day to keep bringing home championships.
0: Well, keep it coming. This is just amazing.
4: Yes. And I'd like to add, my family, both sides of the deck are volleyball.
0: Pierre
4: went to Louisiana and they won the championship. Yeah. My little 14-year-old Javier was just named the setter for her team at Kamehameha. And I mean, the daddy played volleyball. I just watch.
2: Obviously.
4: And I'm not 7 feet. Yeah, I'm maybe 5 feet wide.
0: Roman, she's trying to set up one of her grandchildren with you. Okay, I just want to know. I want you to know what this is all about.
4: I just want you to know. Yeah, I can show you pictures. They're beautiful. not as pretty as me, but.
0: Or do you only date? Do you only date tall women?
3: No, actually. Maybe in my future, I definitely like to marry a tall woman, but right now, no, just...
0: Anyone.
3: Yeah.
4: No, but I just want to address the coach. I am so proud of you, sir, because in every interview you have prior or after the games, you always give a shout-out to the people, to the fans, and, you know, and the aunties that give out the lace to both teams, so... It's something that's homespun. You don't grow up learning that. You just get it. So thank you for that.
1: You're very welcome. Yep. And look, I've said this many times, and I believe.
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1: We got about everybody back. We're holding the trophy and we should be right in the mix again next year.
0: Your son's going to play too?
1: For sure.
0: Son?
1: Yeah.
0: Got his son, Kainoa. Plays volleyball.
1: Kainoa's with the senior national team right now. They just won a tournament in Mexico last week. They start play tomorrow with the senior national team. This is no longer like age group stuff. He was the captain of the U21 team this summer.
0: Wow.
1: He was the MVP, and they won gold, and now he's with the senior national team playing. So him and Tread both are there playing this week.
2: Wow.
0: Jeez. Okay, what a family. Let's hear it.
2: Well, Coach, keep them coming. Keep them coming.
0: Coach Charlie Wade, the champion. And one of the champions, Roman Payne. Thanks, guys. Thanks for coming. Those get your picture taken with one of the trophies here and Coach and Roman. We are coming right back. High water next.
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0: KSSK Radio. There's a group that started out on Molokai. Okay, I think they were playing Limelight over on Molokai. Is that right? No, that's not right. You'll get one of these days there over there. The group is going to be headlining Hawaii's finest music festival today. Blaisdell Arena is the place. The music starts at 6:30. Ukla the Mock is there. 3+, Johnny Sweet. Little Jordy, Small Axe, Kapu System, a whole bunch of great groups. That's the Hawaii's Finest Music Festival today at Blaisdell Arena. A whole bunch of stuff going on today. And you can stop, by the way, at the exhibition hall for the Best of Hawaii Makeke. There's a whole bunch of local businesses there. They have a new album, Water Boys. Volume 2, and they have an exciting future. What a career already. Ladies and gentlemen, from the island of Molokai originally, but now they're here on Oahu at Limelight. Please welcome High Water!

0: Kelvin, this whole thing started at Molokai High School.
1: Yeah.
0: And with whom?
1: So it was me and my good friend Leva Davis Media. Yeah. But he went on to do other things, and now it's just me and the boys. Yeah.
0: Okay, who are the boys?
1: So right here, Nate Brown, and then Bryson right over here, Nate, from Big Island.
0: Nate?
1: Yes, Nate.
0: Where are you from? Where's Nate from?
1: Nate is from Kaneohe.
2: 96744.
0: How true. And what's...
1: Yeah, Bryson.
3: Oh, my name is Bryson. I'm actually subbing for the original Connor, who was supposed to be here, but...
2: No, but, here I am. But you're here.
3: I am here. From Big Island.
0: I'm...
2: He's from FBI, from Big Island.
0: Oh, from Big Island. Oh,
2: 96720.
3: Hey, there you go.
0: Wearing a Yankees hat, too. Oh, my gosh.
4: Go Yankees.
2: Are you with the FBI? No.
5: Yeah, from Big Island.
2: Good.
1: FBI All from right. Big Island.
0: Good to have you here. It's yeah, fantastic. What is this thing tonight? Is going to be a big deal.
1: Oh, yes. It's a huge thing. Best of Hawaii Music Festival. Going down tonight at the Blaisdell Arena. Yeah.
0: When we last time we talked, you said you didn't see this coming. All of a sudden, people know who you are and they stop you on the street and stuff.
1: Yeah. It's weird because I come from an island where everybody knows me over there. Yeah, it's like, hey, I go back home. Hey, what's up, Kelvin? And I come over here. Everybody's like, oh my God, you're from Highwater. It's crazy. Yeah.
0: Back there, you're Kelvin. Here, you're Kelvin.
1: Yeah.
5: No, it is a really crazy. My granddaughter is 9 years old, huge fan, and we had this birthday party, and I had to. I'm like, oh man, they were in Las Vegas doing a show during the same time, and we had an entire high water party. Everybody had high. She's a water girl hat. She had a water girl hat. Water girl, we had water girl shirts and water boy and water boys, all the things, just to support them because nine, huge fan. But I think the mom is a bigger fan.
1: Yeah, that's usually the case.
5: It's usually all the daughters, all the moms over there going, yeah, it's really my kid.
0: You got a multi generational audience now.
1: Yes.
0: That's the way to do it. You get all the money that way, you know?
1: Yeah. We're just grateful.
5: But thank you for the shout out, because they did do a shout out for her special, and she just almost died. She was so excited. That's
0: awesome. High water is going to be haunting people everywhere, and 9-year-olds all the way up to 91-year-olds. Water Boys Volume 2 is out right now.
1: Yes.
0: And you guys have a music career that is just skyrocketing. Congratulations.
1: Thank you guys so much.
0: You've done it right. You got a lot of talent.
1: Yes.
0: Okay, what's next?
1: All right. We'll do another song for you guys.
0: Which one?
1: This one is called You. It's off of our newest album, Water Boys Volume 2. You can stream it on all digital platforms. All right, here we go. This one's called You.
0: I Water.

0: You guys, fantastic. Okay, save your voice. Save your voice. You got a thing to do tonight. Where does it? When does that start?
1: So doors open at 5:30. Music starts at 6:30.
0: At Blaisdell.
1: Yes, at the Blaisdell.
0: You guys, congratulations. Right, you're going to hear a lot more about High Water. You like that?
2: Yes.
1: Malo, man.
0: Thanks, guys. We have some prizes to give away. And is there? We would now like to appeal to the greed that lies deep within the heart of every single radio listening audience.
2: Okay.
0: And we want to give away some good stuff here, okay?
2: All right.
0: Sweetie, what do we have and who gets it?
3: Ooh, we have a whole bunch of tickets. Wait, our drawing? We're going to give away. We have the four-pack of UH tickets. We have we have a four pack. That's one. We have a
0: Karen. Will you draw the four pack, please?
3: So go. Did you pick the UH?
2: I want to win the volleyball.
3: And then the next prize.
0: Karen, you're not.
2: I cannot participate.
0: Okay. Do you have one yet?
2: Okay.
0: Can you read a name?
2: This is for what's the
3: UH.
2: Prize? UH. Michael Paragas.
0: Ooh. Nice.
3: You got the four-pack for UH tickets.
0: Okay. That's good. What's next?
3: Crystal Cruises, $200 Visa gift card.
0: Oh, a Visa gift card from the Crystal people. See, they are quality folk. Who gets that?
2: Sayon Porn Silva.
0: Way to go.
2: Nice your name.
0: Next prize.
3: And the grand prize.
0: Oh, here we go.
3: It's a
0: Bluetti portable power station. Revolution did the Stanford car development. Dustin Carr has given that thing away. That is a huge value, by the way.
3: $1,900 value.
0: Grand prize. Somebody gets power.
2: And the winner is Laura Kelly Robin Sturges.
0: Are you kidding?
2: Next one.
0: The lady who almost lost Junkin Poe? Oh, this is perfect.
2: You're welcome.
0: Congratulations.
2: Thank you.
0: It pays to come to this program.
2: Thank you to my car.
0: And that is it.
2: Aloha.
0: Our show came to you from Limelight, Hawaii, in Waikiki, with blessings from Roberts, Hawaii, and Jeff and Jonathan and the whole gang. We want to thank Bob, Todd, and Joe. Thank you very much for great audio and visuals, gluing everything together in the studio. Jim and the Geek, our great guests and our great sponsors, such as Stanford Carr. Thank you so much. Hey, Gail, Sweetie, Karen, Mike, Jamie, Scott, Chris. And remember, people, please buy a portable radio with a crank. Have a great weekend. 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

Benatar singing out loud on 92.3 KSSK. Happy Aloha Saturday. I am Sweetie Picaro. What a wonderful show at Limelight. Here is Ed Sheeran's Bad Habit.

0: Roma, Roma, ma, gaga, ooh la la, what's your bad romance?
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live with This Love on 92.3 KSSK. Sweetie Picard with you on this Aloha Saturday, playing all of Hawaii's feel-good favorites of yesterday and today. Here's Charlie Puth. See you again.

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Oh yeah, always more better. That was Ehukai with Molokai Slide. For Ken on Molokai, thanks for listening to 92.3 KSSK. I am Sweetie Pekaran. You know who's from Molokai? Yep, the group High Water. What a great show at Limelight. For all of you who came out, thanks for coming out and being a part of our Aloha Saturday. Here's The Weeknd with Blinding Lights on 92.3 KSSK.

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0: with Be Her on 92.3 KSSK. That is definitely one of Hawaii's feel-good favorites of yesterday and today. I am Sweetie Picaro. Hope you're having a wonderful Aloha Saturday. I got to thank everybody who came out yesterday for City Mills event over at Waimalu Shopping Plaza. It was the Garden Expo. We were there from 9 to 12. It was amazing. And you can go check out the Garden Expo over in City Mill at Hawaii Kai today till 12 o'clock. You have just less than an hour, but go check them out. You can always go to the Made in Hawaii Festival as well. Pretty incredible. Always got to support local, all right? Keep it here for more feel-good favorites on 92.3 KSSK. But first, we're going to check in with the KSSK News Center.
1: From the KSSK News Center, I'm Roger Mari. Tropical storm Mokay strengthens slightly overnight and remains on a path that will bring it within a couple of hundred miles south of the Big Island late tonight. At 5 a.m., Mokay had 50-mile-per-hour maximum sustained winds and was centered around 470 miles southeast of Hilo. The National Weather Service issued a flood watch that will be in effect from late Saturday night through Monday afternoon for the island of Hawaii. New U.S. tariffs on Canadian goods took effect at midnight after trade talks collapsed with the Trump administration. Prime Minister Mark Carney made the announcement Friday night. The tariffs impact about $20 billion worth of Canadian imports. Carney said Canada will, quote, match those tariffs dollar to dollar to protect our workers and businesses, unquote. The U.S. and Iran ramped

0: quote, toughest sanctions in history, unquote, on Iran and the Islamic Republic's key trading partners. From the KSSK News Center, I'm Roger Murray.
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0: Monty, Dancing with the Stranger on 92.3 KSSK. Okay, I am no stranger. I am your friend, Sweetie Picaro. Hope you're singing and dancing with all of Hawaii's feel-good favorites of yesterday and today. Coming up next, Magic, Paul Young, Miley Cyrus, ooh, and Gloria Gaynor's I Will Survive. Hey, hey. Oh, I used to sing that all the time. Karaoke at Henry Louis, but no more Henry Louis. I so missed that time, but... Would you like to sing your way into the front row for Journey's final performance ever in Hawaii? We're giving you a challenge. It's KSSK's Journey Front Row Karaoke Challenge. Go to KSSK Hawaii on Instagram for all the details. Yeah, don't miss Journey. 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Don't stop. Believe and woo! Oh, I wish I could compete. Yeah, I cannot. But it's going to be amazing. KSSK Hawaii on Instagram. Go now. 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

Magic with Rude on 92.3 KSSK. Don't be rude. It's not nice. I am Sweetie Pagaro. Happy Aloha Saturday. I got to send a shout out to John Starkey and the gang over at Starkey's Auto Repair, Sherry and the gang, and the gang over at Hertz. Van, mahalo nui for taking such good care of me. Yeah, my car was under repair, and now I had to rent a car. So thank you. Mahalo. I'm all good now.

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I am Sweetie Beccaro. Oh, this is for you too, boo. It's Gloria Gaynor's I Will Survive. 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

0: I knew ya. A 92.3 KSSK. That was Taylor Swift. I am Sweetie Beccaro. Hope you're having a wonderful Aloha Saturday. Okay, you know what time it is? Birthday celebration time. Woohoo! And if you are celebrating your birthday today, how oli laha now. A very special birthday shout out to my dearest friend, Jan Paraga, celebrating a birthday today. I hope you get everything you wish for, all right? She's already coming with us on the Mediterranean cruise. I can't wait. You can come too, all right? Sonia Mendez having a birthday. Eric Gilliam, Isabella Corpus, Joel Picaro, yeah, a relative, Kaden Jacobs, and another Picaro, Wendy Picaro. Happy birthday to you. Happy birthday. Ha'oli laha now.
1: From the KSSK News Center, I'm Roger Murray. Tropical storm Moke strengthened slightly overnight and remains on a path that will bring it within a couple of hundred miles south of the Big Island late tonight. At 5 a.m., Moke had 50 mile per hour maximum sustained winds and was centered around 470 miles southeast of Hilo. The National Weather Service issued a flood watch that will be in effect from late Saturday night through Monday afternoon for the island of Hawaii. New U.S. tariffs on Canadian goods took effect at midnight after trade talks collapsed with the Trump administration. Prime Minister Mark Carney made the announcement Friday night. The tariffs impact about $20 billion worth of Canadian imports. Carney said Canada will, quote, match those tariffs dollar to dollar to protect our workers and businesses, unquote.

0: after the White House said it plans to impose the, quote, toughest sanctions in history, unquote, on Iran and the Islamic Republic's key trading partners. From the KSSK News Center, I'm Roger Mari.
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1: I got very cheerful because it reminded me of that such a joyous time in my life. And you can imagine just the camaraderie of being with a group of people you loved who made music together and who were in the ascendancy, and they were clicking together so well. This is our, I call it the finely tuned album, because we'd made two albums as a band with Davy Johnston, and this was our third and fourth. And it was such a wonderful time. I mean, everything just clicked cozy. We were very happy people. There were no arguments. Everybody got on with each other. Our producer was, and Bernie had, were our fifth and sixth members of the band. It was such a joyous experience to be so young, so successful, and still have the hunger to be even more successful. And this is the album that really launched me. I was very successful up to then, but this one launched me into another level of success.
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92.3 KSSK. Sweetie Bacar with you on this Aloha Saturday. That was Journey with Faithfully. Sing it, because you know what? You can sing your way to front row tickets with our karaoke challenge. Go to KSSK Hawaii on Instagram for all the details. Right now, I hope you're feeling unstoppable with Sia.

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0: Drinks with Golden on 92.3 KSSK, Hawaii's feel-good favorites of yesterday and today. Hope you're feeling great on this Aloha Saturday. I am Sweetie Beccaro, and so many things to do. We had Limelight this morning. Limelight Hawaii was a great show. And then we went over there's the Made in Hawaii Festival. A lot of people went to the Made in Hawaii Festival. And tomorrow, you can go check out the Pua'aina Hau Foundation's 10th annual Ho'olau Kanaka O'ahu Ka'onohi Onakai's festival. It's going to be amazing. It's over at Moanalua Gardens. From 8:30 to 5 is a craft fair, and from 9 to 5 is a festival. So go check them out. Moanalua Gardens. It's a fundraiser. It's $25 for adults, and then there's a children's price, I think $15 for kids 5 through 11, and 5 years old and under are free. So go check them out, Moanalua Gardens, for the Ho'olau Kanaka O'ahu Ka'onohi Onakai festival. It's going to be great. And mahalo to my good friend Sunny Lee Oshiro for giving me some tickets, because we gave some away yesterday at our City Mill Garden Expo. So it's going to be wonderful. More feel-good favorites standing by. Fergie, Ed Sheeran, Jewel, and Post Malone on 92.3 KSSK.
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8: Hi, I'm Dr. James Stout. You might know me as a host of the podcast It Could Happen Here. 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

Fergie, Big Girls Don't Cry on 92.3 KSSK. Yeah, we do. I'm Sweetie Bacaro. Hope you are having a wonderful Aloha Saturday. Here's Shape of You with Ed Sheeran. Round the shape, right?

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0: Dracula with Tame Impala and Jeannie. Yes, that is Jeannie from Blackpink. She's featured on the official remix of Tame Impala's song. Yeah. New music right here on 92.3 KSSK. Malanui franking out with me, Sweetie Picard, on this Aloha Saturday. So next Saturday, Hawaii Food Bank is having their Hawaii Food Bank food drive. 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
1: From the KSSK News Center, I'm Roger Mari. Tropical storm Moke maintained its strength this morning with maximum sustained winds of 50 miles per hour, and the cyclone is still expected to drench the already saturated Big Island starting tonight. According to the Central Pacific Hurricane Center, at around 11 a.m., Moke was centered 425 miles southeast of Hilo. The storm is forecast to pass the Big Island Sunday, followed by the rest of the state through Monday. The U.S. imposed 50% tariffs on some Canadian products after trade talks between the countries fell through. In response, Canada said it will impose its own retaliatory tariffs starting on September 8th. The new U.S. tariffs took effect Saturday morning. A Texas judge has rejected a request for a new murder trial for Carmelo Anthony, who is serving a 35-year sentence for fatally stabbing fellow student Austin Metcalf during an April 2025 track meet in Frisco. Retired Kaufman County District Judge Michael Chitty denied the motion, which said that a, quote, gentleman's agreement, unquote, between the attorneys hurt Anthony's ability to testify. Anthony's legal team argued that he acted in self-defense. From the KSSK News Center, I'm Roger Mari.
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